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2: 16% of people say they seek out self-checkout at the grocery store for this reason. 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
1: 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Now, here's the deal. You hear me on the radio. Now you can hang out with me. I am on Instagram at Jeremy on the Air. 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
1: Okay, this could be huge for anybody who loved rom-coms back in the early 2000s. Paramount is developing a sequel to How to Lose a Guy in 10 Days, more than 20 years after the original. Now, Kate Hudson is officially attached as the producer. Now, the intention is to have both Hudson and Matthew McConaughey return as Andy and Beth, but it's still too early on. They're looking for a screenwriter, all of that. But, oh, my gosh, wouldn't that be great?
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2: 16% of people say they seek out self-checkout for this reason. Trevor said they think it's faster. Monica said they don't want it to have anyone judge them for what they're buying. Yeah, if you need something discreet, it's probably the best way to go. Derek said they like bagging their groceries themselves. They feel like the bread won't get squashed by somebody else who doesn't know what they're doing. Kelsey said they don't want to wait behind someone with a full cart. Brent got the right answer, so they don't have to talk to anyone. It's weird for me to think that there are people out there that don't want to talk to people. After a long day, I mean, I guess I get it, but I want to talk to everybody all the time.
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1: So Tom Selleck is back with a great twist. Tom Selleck landed his first television acting role since Blue Bloods ended. He's reuniting with an old friend. Selleck will guest star in a new Apple TV comedy with Ted Danson and Elizabeth Banks. That means Tom Selleck and Ted Danson will be together again after 40 years of being in Three Men and a Baby movie. That movie was terrible. Anyway, Selleck is now 81. And he's made no secret of the fact that he was disappointed CBS ended Blue Bloods, by the way.

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1: Well, this is officially the worst day. After finding out Dolly Parton passed away at 80 today, it's completely ruined my day. My favorite artist, I wanted to meet her so bad, out of everybody in the world. She hated politicians, hated politics, never got into any of that, loved people no matter how big, how small, no matter what. She was just love. Gosh, I wish we had more people like her. Dolly, I know she's in the arms of our Lord right now and celebrating, but dang, we're going to miss you. Dolly Parton passing away at 80 today.
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3: Ladies and gentlemen, buckle up for another, yeah, that's a pepper thing. First up is Brian. 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It's a respect thing. 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Next up, Jayden, who wears a blindfold while sipping because he can't handle the beauty of an ice cold Dr. Pepper can. 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
2: 16% of people say they seek out self-checkout for this reason. Trevor said they think it's faster. Monica said they don't want it to have anyone judge them for what they're buying. Yeah, if you need something discreet, it's probably the best way to go. Derek said they like bagging their groceries themselves. They feel like the bread won't get squashed by somebody else who doesn't know what they're doing. Kelsey said they don't want to wait behind someone with a full cart. Brent got the right answer, so they don't have to talk to anyone. It's weird for me to think that there are people out there that don't want to talk to people. After a long day, I mean, I guess I get it, but I want to talk to everybody else.

about this celebrity birthdays that we have today on the Jeremy Show. This guy, Tim Burton. You ever seen Batman, Beetlejuice, Edward Scissorhands? He's 68 today. Gene Simmons, co-founder of Kiss, 77 if you're a country music fan. Jody Messina is 56. We love her song, Bye Bye. Anyway, if you're celebrating a birthday today, we hope it's a good one.

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0: to seeing you again tomorrow. 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

0: Shakira, Burna Boy, that's Die Die, and Ariana Grande, Hate That I Made You Love Me. Well, we've lost a major singing star and pop culture icon. Working 9 to 5, what a way to make a living. Yep, Dolly Parton, shocking. Now, she's not 20 years old, she's 80. But we were kind of rooting for her. She'd been in ill health and had a canceled thing. She canceled a Las Vegas show recently. Said she was undergoing kidney stones. And just 50-plus years of musical greatness. She was so giving. She was a kind soul. She didn't get into politics. She loved on people. And just was great. This is a big, big loss. Whether you're a big fan or not, she was a big deal. So there you go. Dolly Parton has passed away at the age of 80 years old. May she rest in peace. Wow. Zara Larson, Midnight Sun, coming up.
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Kid Laroi along with Miley Cyrus and Without You. You seen the picture of this Halloween costume that Target has pulled off their website and out of the stores? It's called Kids Glow Under Blacklight Circus Clown Halloween Costume Bodysuit. That's a heck of a name right there. Apparently features a young black child model, and it quickly drew criticism because it looked like minstrel blackface. Of course, very racist, offensive, and hurtful to the black community. That's Target's response anyway. Target said, quote, "It's no longer for sale. As a company, we got this wrong. We are deeply sorry." Well, we've got some Taylor Swift, I Knew It, I Knew You coming up.

0: Hey, Taboo, slow it down in Cat's Eye back there a bit ago. Well, if you've been watching for the Avengers Doomsday trailers, apparently now getting the Lego treatment via a brand new trailer. Marvel and Disney teaming with Lego for a brick-by-brick recreation of the Doomsday trailer. Starts with the opening scene of Professor X talking about the events to come with Dr. Doom. And apparently it follows it pretty doggone closely, except it's all in Lego. Apparently the movie is out December 18th. You can, of course, go and look for the Lego version online if you wish.
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2: Ladies and gentlemen, welcome to, yeah, That's a Pepper Thing, where we decide if the way people enjoy Dr. Pepper is truly a Pepper Thing. Starting up big, we've got Cynthia, who gathers her whole family to count down from 23 before she opens a can. It's about anticipation, people. Yeah, that's a Pepper Thing. Over now to Max, who's taking his Dr. Pepper on a lovely walk around the block before drinking it. He calls it bonding time. Whatever you say, Max, we say, yeah, that's definitely a Pepper Thing. And what is this? Tanya is fluffing her couch cushions with a leaf blower. Oh, she likes optimal softness when she takes that first ice-cold sip. Extraordinary form. And we're going to call it, yeah, that's a Pepper Thing. 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Sneaky? Sure. Pepper Thing? 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It's a Pepper Thing.
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0: Sabrina Carpenter Tears and MGK Jelly Roll coming up now. It's called Lonely Road.
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0: Doja Cat Gorgeous and Tame Impala back there. MGK with Jelly Roll 2. Jelly Roll, by the way, on the Jimmy Kimmel Show as the guest host, as Jimmy is taking some time off. You know, Rosie O'Donnell did a few days. Apparently, Jelly Roll came in, did his own little monologue where he was poking fun at the president. So, and he had a suit on. He looked good, too, actually. So I was kind of shocked. I just... forgotten how much weight he had lost. Ariana Grande and Dominic Fike are standing by for you. Power
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Stella Lepsy, Boston, and Dominic Fike and Baby Doll with Todd here. With the North American box office setting a new all-time August record thanks to Spider-Man. Still a week to go. The month's box office total already reached $1.1 billion, surpassing the previous record of $1.019 billion. That was set back 10 years ago.

0: levitating. Dua Lipa the baby, there's Levitating, Bruno Mars 2, and Risk It All, and Todd here. By the way, a new blood test is supposed to help identify signs of Alzheimer's disease, and it's been approved by the FDA. And that's something right there. Wouldn't that be great if it were able to predict it? Now, to stop it is a whole other thing, but that's a big breakthrough there. Maybe it'll help find the cure for it. Wouldn't that be swell?
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House tour, Sabrina Carpenter and Todd here. Apparently, Adam Scott must not have signed a non-disclosure agreement. Spilled a little tea about the big Taylor and Travis wedding on Today the other day. He has stressed how real the ceremony was. Quote, you know what? I think the thing we walked away with, the impression we had more than anything, was it was a real wedding. Two people who just loved each other on a grand scale. There were more people than were at my wedding, but at its core, it felt like a regular wedding with two people coming together. Really didn't disclose a whole lot. I'm sure the whole time Taylor is sitting on pins and needles going, don't say anything. Don't mention what we didn't tell you to say. So glad that he didn't give anything away that they wouldn't want him to. Here in just a bit, Justin Bieber and UConn coming up, and Olivia Rodrigo drop dead is on the way too.

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1: Benny Blanco, Halsey Khalid. Song is called East Side with Todd. Did you take advantage of the National Park Service's free admission day for national parks? I did not. If you want to enjoy the outdoors, that would have been the day, of course. To celebrate, they waived entrance fees to any U.S. national park. They do. Don't they do that every year? I think they do. So just remember that next year, for the 24th, I guess, you can go and check that out yourself. Harry Styles, American Girl, standing by for you. Power.

0: Niall Horan, Taste So Good, and Ariana Grande, Hate That I Made You Love Me. New Orleans getting ready to mark the 21st anniversary of Hurricane Katrina. Apparently, they wanted to go on the steps of City Hall and express why they wanted to honor it, especially in the 21st anniversary. They will meet in the lower ninth ward for the annual Hurricane Katrina March in second line. A healing ceremony at the site of a levee breach also will take a place, take place on August 29th back in 05. The Cat 5 hurricane made landfall and killed more than 1,000 people. The third most intense U.S. landfalling hurricane on record.
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Calvin Harris, Rihanna, This Is What You Came For. Perez Hilton update for you. Apparently, it's not been reported as much, but he had more injuries than we knew. He fell multiple times the night of his live stream self-harming incident. Currently being held and treated under the Baker Act. That has no release timeline. Apparently, according to his brother-in-law, same as Tom, he shared that, quote, however long it takes is however long that takes. I don't think you're going to see him pop up in a few days. Well, he needs to get the help he needs, and we're glad he's getting that done. I've got some Olivia Dean, So Easy to Fall in Love, coming up.

Big Taboon, the time of my life in Santa Spiro Die on this hill. I'm sad I missed this, actually. The German Finger Wrestling Championships have ended. That's a shame. By the way, you don't want to go to the German Finger Pulling Championships. That's a whole other thing. If you're in junior high, you would understand. Camille Cabello, never be the same on the way.

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Say, Drake, I hear you like I'm young. 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They tell me Chubb's the only one that get your hand-me-downs. And party at the party playing with his nose now. And Baka got a weird case, why is he around? Certified lover boys, certified pedophiles. 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

slaves. Atlanta was the mecca, building railroads and trains. 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
3: I love these what-if questions. I know Gandhi has a couple of them here. Let's start with the first one.
4: Let's all participate,
3: shall we?
4: All right. So I was talking to my friend the other day, and he hit me with two really good would-you-rathers. Oh. And the first one, would you rather speak every language known to man on the planet or be able to speak to animals? We all know my answer, so.
0: Yes. Is it speak and understand every language?
4: Yeah.
0: Oh.
3: Yeah.
0: Duh.
3: Yeah.
0: That's it. I travel anywhere.
5: Yeah.
0: I could go anywhere.
4: You go humans?
0: Absolutely.
5: Yeah, I agree. I would go for travel purposes. I go anywhere.
0: Yeah.
5: Okay. That'd be awesome.
3: Yeah. Gandhi, it's you and me, baby.
4: Yes! Oh my god, you would go animals too?
3: Rather than speak every language on earth, yeah. I would rather speak to animals and have conversations
4: with
3: animals.
4: Like, what do I care? Google Translate exists. So I'll just give it that. It's not like anything's keeping me out of Indonesia right now. But to be able to speak to a blue whale, oh my god.
0: What does that sound like?
3: Oh my god, all the blue whales are answering. I hear them. So I heard Scotty say he would rather speak with animals rather than speak every language.
6: Yeah, my life would be exactly the same as it is now, except I could talk to animals. I don't care about talking to other people.
7: See, people suck. I'm on the other side of that. I want to go traveling around the world, and I want to know when people are talking about me behind my back. So if I'm in the elevator and someone's speaking a different language, I want to know what's being said.
3: Scary, I got bad news for you. They're not talking about you. Sorry. They don't care. They don't care. Are you so narcissistic that you think that everyone's talking about you?
7: No, well, I mean, that's just part of it. The bigger part would be being able to travel anywhere and communicate fully. Like if I'm sitting at a restaurant in Japan,
3: okay.
7: I want to be able to order in Japanese and I want to be able to see and read the menu properly.
6: Yeah. Just so you know, when you hear the word gordo, they're talking about you.
5: Scott! Plus I am...
0: Wow.
5: It would be so awesome to go into the nail salon and understand what they're saying, because I know sometimes they're not saying the nicest things.
3: Okay, well I will say this, Gandhi and Danielle.
5: Yeah.
3: Scary. Yeah. They are talking about you in the nail salon.
5: Yes.
3: Okay.
4: 100%. But here's the thing, ignorance is
3: Have you seen your toes?
4: Yeah.
3: Ignorance is bliss. Okay, look, I'm not saying it wouldn't be cool to speak all languages, but if I had to choose one or the other, I would definitely want to talk to animals. What's wrong with that?
0: Okay, I'll tell you what's wrong with it.
4: Oh, you shut up.
0: Because animals don't have a lot of different thoughts, right?
5: They're
4: hungry.
5: How do you
4: know that? You can't talk to them.
5: I know that. You don't know that.
0: They're hungry. They're horny.
5: How do you know? They might think of things.
0: Because there's mating calls. I know about these things.
3: This is someone who has never really had a close connection with a pet. So you don't know what you're talking about.
5: I know that my cat thought. I know my cats are thinking other things.
4: I know they are. And also, there's kind of a hack here. We're like, okay, Nate, you want to go to Indonesia? But you can only talk to the animals. You wouldn't say to a bird, hey man, what did I just say? Help me out here.
7: If you could talk to your pets, you might like them a little less if you had a conversation with them. Yeah. They might have thoughts for you. No. And you're like, you know what? Screw you.
5: Yeah, like what is this crap you're feeding
3: you
5: me? I don't want
3: you have
5: this.
3: To think, you have to think about how animals are thinking. And you gotta put yourself in their place. They don't think the same way we think. They don't think about things like we think. They have a whole different philosophy. They can sense things that we cannot sense. Wouldn't it be great for your cat to go, you better move. That grandfather clock's gonna fall right on top of you.
4: Absolutely.
5: Or tell you about the ghosts that's in your house.
4: Yep.
5: Cause I know my cats know all about the ghosts.
0: What if your pet thinks you're a butthole? She's like,
4: I would like to know how I could improve its life.
5: I was gonna say, at least you know the truth.
4: why am I a butthole, little dog? What did I do? We can work on this. Let's work it out. I don't care about this person in another country.
3: It'd be great
4: I
3: to talk
4: Google
3: to
4: Translate.
5: I think
3: animals.
5: I might change my answer. I'm going with the animals now.
4: Yeah.
5: I'm thinking about this.
3: Good going, Danielle.
5: Yeah, I'm switching.
3: See, animals have a whole different view of the universe, and it'd be great to hear what they have to say.
0: Can you imagine going to the zoo and be like, let me out, please?
5: He's just so bad.
4: But guess what? If we could speak to them, I'd be like, cool, tiger. I'm going to open this thing, and we have a mutual agreement that because I can speak to you, you're not going to eat my face off. We're going to go back to wherever you came from.
5: Yeah, okay.
4: That'll
0: work
4: and me.
0: Real well.
4: Okay. We're going to India.
3: That's the thing. If you could speak with animals, you would know why they want to eat your face off.
4: Right.
3: And they would explain it in detail that they can't help themselves. We are food. Anyway, so we conquered that one.
4: Yeah.
3: There's another one. There's a second what if that your friend gave you, and I know what it is. No one is allowed to comment on this.
4: Scott, okay. Did you hear that?
6: Yeah, I guess.
4: Okay.
3: Think but you the- think it in your own mind, and right. We'll leave it at that.
4: Okay.
3: Okay. What is what if number two?
4: Okay. Think of the grossest, nastiest person that you know.
5: Okay.
4: You all have a picture?
5: Oh, yeah.
4: Okay. Mm-hmm. Now think of the hottest person on the planet.
5: Okay. Mm-hmm.
4: Everyone has a picture?
5: Mm-hmm. Mm-hmm.
4: Would you rather have sex with the grossest person you've ever met in your life or the hottest person on the planet, but they've been dead for 5 minutes?
6: I can answer immediately. Wow.
3: No, do not answer. Okay. Do not.
5: Easy. That's easy.
3: Do not answer.
6: You still warm?
3: No. Do not answer.
6: I didn't answer that, that question. I'm just asking.
3: Do not answer.
6: I didn't answer.
3: Don't comment on it. Don't comment on it.
5: But
3: don't
5: say anything. Scott. You didn't say we couldn't
4: shut
5: ask
4: up.
5: Questions.
4: Shut up.
3: No, because in your questions are your answers. It is hilarious, though.
4: That is the one we're not answering.
3: Okay. Or the hottest person on earth, but they've been dead 5 minutes.
4: Yeah.
3: Oh, my God. What kind of friend is this? What kind of friend is this?
6: Well, you wouldn't be able to with the grossest.
4: He's one of my favorite people. He's so funny.
5: Wait, you all wouldn't right. be able to do what with the grossest?
6: You wouldn't be able to have sex with the grossest person.
5: Well, maybe if you put a bag over there? I don't know.
0: Put a bag over my head.
3: Okay, so,
4: God.
3: So you're saying having sex with a dead person is... Moving on. All right, so two things to bring up to your friends today.
4: Yes.
3: Those are great conversation starters.
5: I'm picturing Nate.
4: I'm not telling you said that.
5: I'm sorry, I'm picturing Nate having sex with a bag over his head.
8: Elvis Duran.
5: Oh, yeah.
8: And the Morning Show. $5,000. 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
2: All right, who wants to give us a phone tap today?
3: All right, so I guess
2: it'd be Danielle.
3: It would be me.
2: All right, Danielle, it's all you.
3: I am Preston's new roommate, and I call the house looking for him, but his mom answers the phone, and she had no idea that he was living with a girl.
2: Is it weird phone tapping someone who has the same name as your son?
3: It was. I was like, could we change your name?
2: Here we go.
4: Hello?
3: Hi, can I talk to Preston, please?
4: Well, he's not home right now. Can I take a message?
3: Oh, yeah. Hi. Can you tell him that Olivia called? I wanted to go over the last-minute details about the living arrangements.
4: Who is this?
3: His roommate, Olivia.
4: Oh, you must have the wrong number.
3: I'm his roommate in college.
4: What?
3: There was a problem with the living arrangements last minute, so they asked us if we would mind moving in together, and we said it was fine. So I just want to go
4: No. I'm sorry. He's not rooming with a girl.
3: But you don't understand. Like, it's fine. We're going to divide the room. We're going to talk about privacy issues. We're going to...
4: No, Olivia. No, I'm going to be calling the university. He is not rooming with a girl. I don't know what happened and what the mix-up was.
3: Wait a minute. You're going to call the university already and embarrass your son when he's not even, like, in college yet?
4: You know, I don't appreciate the way you're talking to me, Olivia.
3: Well, I don't appreciate you right away thinking that I'm like a piece of trash because I'm going to live with your son.
4: I never said that. What are you talking about? I never said you're a piece of trash.
3: Nowadays, why is that a problem?
4: Oh, my God. Okay,
3: I have a boyfriend.
4: Because he's never... Excuse me.
3: But guess what? I have a boyfriend, and if anything goes on in the room, I will make sure I put a towel on the door so that he doesn't walk in on it.
4: Oh, my God. Well, guess what, Olivia? This is not happening.
3: So what are you
4: going to
3: do? You're going to call the university and embarrass your son?
4: Yes, I am. Yes, I am. And I have a right mind to talk to your mother and father for the way you're talking to me. This is ridiculous.
3: Well, good luck.
4: Were you ever taught any manners yourself?
3: How about you? I come on the phone with you, and right away you treat me like I'm a slut or something.
4: I never said that you were a slut.
3: What if you come to my job, and we sit down together, and we talk about this?
4: I am sorry, Olivia. No.
3: Just come to Lollipops later, and we'll talk about it.
4: At where?
3: Lollipops, where I work.
4: What kind of place is that?
3: Is that like a dance? I dance.
4: Are you a stripper?
3: No, not a stripper, a dancer.
4: Uh-huh.
3: I gotta get back to work. Just tell him I called and tell him to call me.
4: Olivia, what's your last name?
3: Preston. She's not happy.
5: No, she's not. That's great.
3: I'm a good roommate. You need to defend me.
5: Okay.
4: Spell that name?
5: Yeah, she's gonna be my roommate.
4: Why didn't you tell me what was going on? There is no way this is gonna happen. You know what kind of conversation we had? Shut up, I'm talking. It's a girl. There is no way this is going to happen. Do you know that she's a stripper?
5: You haven't even met her.
4: I talked to her on the phone. She is rude. She was sarcastic.
5: She's not rude.
4: She was disrespectful.
3: Mom.
4: Why are we even talking about
3: Mom.
4: This?
3: Mom.
4: Who the
3: Mom. It's actually Danielle Monaro from Elvis Duran and the Morning Show. You just got phone tapped.
4: Oh, my God.
3: He's not moving in with the girl.
4: Oh, my God. Preston, did you do this?
5: Of course.
4: Oh, my God.
1: The Elvis Duran phone tap.
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1: The Elvis Duran phone tap, only on Elvis Duran.
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8: From the KTVZ newsroom, I'm Madeline Clark. Happening overnight, Bend police say a 15-year-old faces three counts of menacing after allegedly pointing a replica handgun at a group of teens. Officers responded to the Westside Village apartments around 1:40 Tuesday morning. Police say the incident started with a social media dispute. The teen allegedly pointed the gun, equipped with a laser sight, at three people. The teen was called out from his apartment by officers and taken into custody. A search resulted in a realistic replica handgun with a laser sight. The teen was taken to Deschutes County Juvenile Community Justice. In other news, a black bear was spotted in Crooked River Ranch. The sighting was reported around 7:30 on Tuesday morning on Southwest Mayor Place. Oregon State Police and the Oregon Department of Fish and Wildlife have both been notified. Officials are reminding people not to approach or bother the bear. If you see it, you're asked to immediately call non-emergency dispatch. Plus, you're going to want to check this out. Photos of a collared gray wolf spotted in Central Oregon over the weekend. ODFW says the wolf is a healthy young male looking for new territory and a mate. The biggest concern is the wolf has been eating roadkill, putting him at risk of being hit by a car. Nonprofit Think Wild says do not feed or approach the wolf and keep your pets away. If you see him near a road, officials say to make noise from inside your vehicle to encourage him to move away. For more information on these stories, head to KTVZ.com or visit the KTVZ mobile app.
9: From the Local Alert Weather Center, I'm Jillian Fortner. Today will be slightly less hot with highs in the upper 80s and low 90s. Expect mostly to partly sunny skies today with winds becoming breezy at times. A cooling trend will continue into the weekend. Highs will reach the mid 80s Thursday and Friday before we dip into the low 80s over the weekend. The dry pattern is expected to continue over the next several days. From the Local Alert Weather Center, I'm Jillian Fortner.
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2: Interesting text this morning.
3: Oh.
2: I wanted to talk to Angela. Here she is. Hi, Angela.
4: Hey.
2: I'm so glad you're here. I got your text earlier. May I read it aloud so then we can discuss?
4: Sure.
2: Here we go. Here's what's on my mind this morning, now that you asked. Every day for the past couple of weeks, I've been thinking nonstop about freaky, hardcore sex.
3: Ooh.
2: I'm a middle-aged woman, but just been feeling a little on the freaky side lately.
3: Ooh.
5: Oh.
2: So I went on the air and I said, hey, text me and tell me what you're thinking about. And that's what Angela's thinking about. Let's talk about it, Angela. I loved your text.
4: First time I'd ever text in, but yeah, that's what's been on my mind for the last few weeks. And I think that combination of stress at work and my adventure lifestyle, it just has been extra the last few weeks.
3: Ooh.
2: Wow. Well, okay. That's not a problem though. Yeah. Are you enjoying thinking about freaky sex or is it getting in your way of getting things done?
4: No, it doesn't get in the way, but, it's pretty exciting to think about where it could lead, I guess, depending on how far.
5: Do you have somebody to have this freaky sex with?
4: I'm sorry, what?
5: Do you have somebody that you can have this freaky sex with?
4: Oh, well, yeah, but talking about it, I guess, with people versus doing it, yeah, you never know what other people are into, so.
5: Girl, okay. Do it.
4: And
2: God, I you need a.
4: And this is something that you don't really just go around saying, hey, like, chain me up, whip me, and, you know, pull my hair.
2: Well, okay.
5: Oh, there are websites for that, actually.
2: You know what? There's websites for that. But yeah. Maybe, do you have a friend who's probably in the same spot and you can just help each other out?
4: Oh, yeah. Yeah, oh, probably so. But it's always been there. It's always, even in my 20s, it was like wanting to get out.
2: But okay, well, look.
4: Now that I'm 45, it's like, okay.
2: Oh, wow. See, well, hold on a second. 45, some would say you're like at the peak of your sexual,
5: you're hitting it. Your
2: sexual times on life and in life. Listen,
4: I guess so, yeah.
2: Angela, best of luck to you. Thanks for opening up this box for us, so to speak.
5: Hey.
2: And we hope you have the best day ever. And you take care, okay?
4: Thank you. You too. Okay. Thank you.
6: I have a question for everybody here in the room.
5: Okay.
3: Oh God.
2: What's your question?
6: How often do you think about sex?
2: A lot.
6: How often? Oh. I'm probably once an hour.
5: Really?
6: At least once an hour. At least.
5: I don't think
6: especially during the morning show.
2: About sex itself or just something sexual?
6: Sex itself. I think about having sex at least once an hour.
5: Oh.
2: Like mounting?
6: Yeah.
2: And plunging?
6: Yeah. All of the above. All of the above. I think about it regularly.
3: So during our show, during our working show, four times during the time we're sitting in here together, you are thinking about banging it out.
6: Minimum.
3: I'm moving over.
6: Minimum.
3: All right.
6: I'm not the only one.
3: Do you think about it with a person or just, do I need it right now?
6: Yes.
3: Who is it?
6: Do you really want me to say?
3: Yeah.
6: Boy, I cannot go on Instagram without Sydney Sweeney popping up. I'm sorry.
2: Yeah.
3: Okay. Oh,
2: boom. Okay. So people who you'll never have sex with.
6: Exactly. Wait. There's a chance.
2: No, there's not.
5: Wait a minute. There might be a chance because we have had people that have worked here in the past that have hooked up with celebrities. So Nate's a good looking guy.
6: Thank you.
5: When people have come in here, they have given him the eye. Mm-hmm. So I'm not going to, that could happen.
2: Okay. Just to move on in the conversation. Oh, okay. It could happen. Now, about the rest of us in the room.
6: Yeah.
2: So I think about things that are sexual a lot, but no, I don't think about sex with a person a lot.
6: Really? Okay. Yeah. So example.
2: Well, no, I'll see someone walk by and I'll go, oh wow, okay. You know, but I'm not thinking about having sex with them. I'm thinking about there's something sexual about that person. So all I'm saying is there is a sexual thought in my mind a lot, but it's not like about a particular person going at it.
5: Mm.
2: So does that count?
5: Yeah.
6: Yes, that does count.
2: What about you, Gandhi?
3: If I know that I'm in a position to be getting some, I think about it a lot, but it's very easy to just shut it off when I'm here at work. With all of you.
5: Yeah.
2: I'll tell you, if I'm oversexed in my mind,
3: yeah,
2: I can go to this one spot in life and it makes me stop thinking about sex.
3: Oh.
2: Scary. Well, first of all, thank you, by the way. Nice segue. First of all, to piggyback off what Nate was saying, Sydney Sweeney did an insane lingerie shoot recently.
6: Yeah.
2: And I saw it. I know what he's talking about.
5: That sound pervy for him?
2: However,
7: I've admitted before on this show that occasionally I do think of every single one of you in sexual acts with your respective partners. Not with me, with your partners.
3: Who do you think of the most?
7: Recently?
3: Yeah.
2: Yes.
7: Who?
3: Who?
7: Gandhi.
3: Oh. Yeah.
2: You think of Gandhi and Brandon?
7: Recently.
3: Oh,
7: yes.
3: Good.
7: And I don't know why.
3: Is it a good vision?
7: It's a great vision.
3: It's a good vision.
7: I want to let you all know.
2: Wait, is she like pegging him?
5: Oh my God!
7: All of you, I've thought of all of you, but now this morning, I found out a little note about Scotty. All morning, I've been obsessing about what Scotty and Megan look like.
5: Oh,
7: his girlfriend.
5: Yeah.
2: And so, Scotty eats a banana.
3: Oh.
2: You're eating a banana while we talk about this?
6: Yeah, something intrigued me.
3: He did it on purpose.
5: I think he thinks about sex more than anybody right now.
7: I think
5: now.
7: So too.
5: And the reason is because he's getting it nonstop.
6: And you know what? That's why I don't think about it all the time.
2: Because he talks about it, and this is my point.
5: Oh.
2: Just because someone talks about it a lot doesn't mean they're thinking about it that much. I bet there's a lot of people in our world who think about it all the time and you'd never ever know they were thinking about it.
5: Yeah.
3: I'm not sure if I want to know that.
7: Abby in the back.
3: No, Abby never. I feel like Abby is...
2: Abby in the back. What is that supposed to mean?
5: Do not tarnish Abby, please.
2: Oh, she's working in the back.
7: Yes,
2: in
7: yes.
2: The back office.
3: Yeah. Oh, Diamond has turned a corner. She says she is now asexual. Just zero interest whatsoever. She doesn't want it.
2: Is this true, Diamond? You're just asexual?
8: Yeah, I don't like it. No, I'm kidding. I mean, I guess I haven't had sex in a while. It's not like something that I like think about all day long.
2: Oh, you know? Don't? Because it seems like everyone else in this room does.
8: Well, you know, it's fun.
2: We haven't gone to Danielle about
5: no,
2: this yet.
5: No, I'm with Gandhi though. If I know I'm going to have a chance and Sheldon and I are going to more, then I'll think about it.
3: Yeah.
5: But I can turn it off too. But I feel like I think of sexual stuff all the time. And it's not because of me. It's because of all of you and Froggy and everybody who's got dirty minds and brings up all this crap.
8: I think I'm more intrigued by Danielle's sex life than my own. I ask her about this all
5: the time. She's constantly asking
2: you.
5: You're
2: like scary. You think about others.
8: No.
7: Others, no.
8: I don't want to be in any category that scary's in. But, like, I want to know how much Danielle's getting it popping with that man of hers. I'm like, wow.
2: You really do ask that?
8: Yeah. Should I think about you? What's going on?
3: Hey.
2: You looked at my crotch when you said that.
5: He has to sit down now, Diamond.
2: Just sit down.
6: You know, okay. This
2: oh,
6: might
2: God.
6: Bother you.
2: This is going to bother us.
3: Terrible.
6: So
3: yeah.
6: Skiri said he thinks about each of us having sex with our respective men.
2: Yes.
3: Yeah.
6: Picture him right now.
5: No! Oh, wait.
6: Just in your head.
2: No. He said he does.
7: This is uncomfortable for me.
6: I'm picturing him with his girlfriend.
7: Oh!
2: Okay, wait a second. You're getting uncomfortable. How do you think we feel when you say that about us?
6: I'm picturing the bed breaking.
2: Oh, my God.
5: I'm picturing Robin going, help!
2: Have you ever broken the bed?
7: My bread has broken before.
2: Your bread?
7: My bed is broken. My bed. I had to buy a new bed because it broke. But that was because I was...
2: because it was a bunk bed from your childhood.
3: Okay. We should have Scotty's mic because he's gonna...
2: Scotty, what's going on, man?
6: I'm sorry. Gandhi doesn't like when I make fun of Skiri. It's all a good fun. I love Skiri.
2: Because his bed broke.
7: I don't like you guys thinking of me.
2: Well, then we don't like you thinking of us. Have you thought about me and Alex having sex?
7: Of course.
2: Oh, my God.
5: Whoa.
7: In the beginning.
2: Tell me what we did. I'm dying to know.
5: Was
2: it good?
7: But these are all good, positive thoughts. You know, these are great. You know, they're fine.
2: You say that, but we say that we're thinking about you and Robin having sex. It's not positive thoughts.
7: I feel violated.
2: Okay. Then how do you think we feel?
7: That's okay.
5: I've never thought of you and Robin having sex. No, thank you.
2: Okay, all of us.
7: No!
2: Let's at the same time think about Skiri and Robin having sex.
3: Okay,
2: go.
3: Okay. Honestly, Robin naked is a good sight.
5: Yeah.
3: I'm into it.
2: Oh, here comes Skiri. Oh, never mind.
3: Uh-oh.
6: I'm imagining fourth quarter Skiri.
3: Okay,
2: Okay. So you gotta tell people what that means.
6: So fourth quarter Skiri was when he was at his heaviest traditionally, and I kinda just imagined him laying there. Is that what
3: like
6: happened?
3: Job of the Hutt? No. Just like summoning someone?
2: Do you use like a pulley on the ceiling?
7: No.
5: I would rather think of first quarter Skiri after he's lost all the weight.
3: First quarter Skiri.
5: That's better.
3: Do you know what is stuck in my head right now? This is gonna make Danielle freak out. how Scary does that thing with his tongue, and he's like, I'm a giver. That's what I'm picturing. Right. All right.
2: Okay, so what, how do we end this? We have to end this at some point.
3: Oh my God, just kill
2: can
3: it.
2: Can we end this?
3: Just kill yes. it. Poor Scary.
2: We love you, Scary.
7: I love you too.
2: Go get in your harness.
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27: Yeah. Well, good morning to you. I've always wanted to talk to Elvis.
25: Death at the age of
2: 80. Gandhi's here, and Danielle, Froggy, and Scary, all of us. So we love you, Dolly. Just we'll start off with
27: well,
2: that.
27: Well, if I got Gandhi and Elvis in the same room, that's pretty good.
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0: Well,
1: hello.
2: Hello.
1: Where did Dolly go?
2: Dolly?
0: I don't know. That was weird.
2: Just stop.
1: She just. Dolly, you can't leave us like that.
0: That's a hell of a way to go.
3: Leave us at all.
1: It looks like it stopped.
2: Yeah.
0: Yeah.
1: Well, I can finish it for you. Hold on.

0: Dolly is fiddling around with us from heaven. Look at that. Okay, let's try that again. Dolly!
1: Dolly!
0: That was bizarre.
2: Yeah.
1: Yes, it was.
0: Okay, well, hello, Dolly. I mean, you know, hello, Dolly. I mean, when you heard the news, how sad were you? I mean, it was like a big...
3: Oh, yeah.
0: Aw.
3: So sad. I would love watching the reactions of people because they were so real. Like, people you never thought would react that way was like, shut the bleep up! Yeah. Not Dolly! Like, people
0: Not
3: couldn't
0: Dolly.
3: Believe it, you know? Oh, so
0: I
3: sad.
0: I received a text from Gandhi. It says, no... I hate this. The universe just keeps missing. Wow. All right. There you go. Anyway, wake up, everyone. We got to celebrate Dolly today.
3: Oh,
0: none of this, this drag assing around. Come on, wake up.
3: Morning.
0: Froggy,
3: I'm
0: you got to wake up. I'm going to come
4: I'm
0: over
4: awake.
0: And start shaking people.
4: You know, I'm ready to go. This. I miss my Dolly.
0: I know, I know. Yeah. It is, as this texter said, a loss for the entire world.
3: True.
0: What a lady. I may have to get some of that Dolly Parton cake mix and make a cake today.
1: I watched Steel Magnolias last night.
0: What a great
1: Shelby.
0: Film.
4: Well, tonight you'll have to watch The Best Little Whorehouse in Texas.
1: Yeah,
4: she's
1: right.
4: in that, too.
0: Oh, yeah. She was awesome in Best Little Whorehouse in Texas. Yeah. That Dolly. Anyway, I may have to drive down to Dollywood.
3: Oh.
0: Just a quick day of it. Well, let's go talk to our first caller of the day. On line one, it's Simone in Philly. Hi, Simone. Good morning.
5: Hi, Elvis.
0: Well, hello. It's good to hear from you. Now, you know, Simone is one of many people who have to wake up early and roll in for some dialysis to keep the juices moving, as they say, and clean them out. And you are you hooked
5: yes.
0: up to the machine? Are you hooked up right now, Simone?
5: Yes, I am. Yes, I
0: yeah.
5: am.
0: Well, welcome to
5: yes,
0: another
5: I
0: day.
5: I am hey, channeling Uncle Johnny.
0: Oh. Yeah. Are you a Dolly Parton fan?
5: Yes, hearing that news yesterday at work, it broke my heart. And hearing that intro was just so special. I watched a lot of specials last night. CBS had a lot of specials about her last night. And I'm just like, she was just a beautiful light. She, you know, touching everyone, all the books, the book program she did.
0: Oh, yeah.
5: She was just a special person.
0: You know, I'm glad that you had a chance to take a detour and watch some of the coverage. I'd like to watch some of that later.
5: Yeah.
0: And I love, you know, you never know everything about someone. And every time there's a story about Dolly, we learn something new. How many millions of great things did she do for the planet Earth and all the people who live here?
3: It was like nonstop when you look at it.
5: Exactly.
0: Yeah, and we're going to dive into some of that stuff today. Well, look, Simone, you are the first caller of the day. Thanks for being there for us, and we'll be here for you. And how much longer are you hooked?
5: I love you guys so much.
0: I just got
5: hooked up, so I got another 3.5 hours.
3: Oh.
0: All right, well, you relax. You just hang out. What do you have for a friend, Simone? Come on,
1: Simone
0: Nate.
1: Is getting the full Elvis Duran apparel line, thanks to Hackensack Meridian Health. Get ready, Simone. It's on the way.
0: It's on the way, Simone. All right.
5: You guys are a blessing to me, especially Danielle. I don't want to bring the mood down, but during COVID, I took a real dark turn. And if I wasn't listening to you guys' show on demand and hearing that laugh, I don't think I'd be sitting here right now.
3: Oh my
5: God. I just really appreciate you guys. You make me laugh all the time. And, you know, you help people. And I know people say this all the time. It might be cliche, but, you know, you really, guys, you brought me out of a dark moment. And sitting here in dialysis listening to you, people like, are you listening? Yes, I am. I'm the business,
0: cool.
5: And I just be laughing so hard. So thank you guys for everything you do, and I always love everything you do. Everything you say, go eat, go watch. I'm doing it. I said Elvis said it. I'm doing it.
0: All right. Rock on, sister. That's awesome.
3: Wow.
0: And what you said about Danielle, we agree. We feel the same way about
3: and
0: her.
3: I had a crappy day morning this morning, Simone, so I want to say thank you because you just made me getting up worth it today. So thank you.
0: There you
3: I love
0: go.
3: You.
0: See,
5: yes.
0: It works both ways.
5: You're my
0: airy
5: sister. So
0: there you go. It works both ways, Simone. Thank you so much. You have a beautiful day. And thanks for starting our day like that. That was awesome.
3: Yeah.
0: It was just beyond awesome. All right, let's move on. My little furry creatures. Let's get into the three things we need to know from Gandhi and get on with our day. What's going on, Gandhi?
2: All right. Ghislaine Maxwell's bid to throw out her sex trafficking conviction is being tossed by a New York federal judge. It was a long shot petition that would have allowed her a new trial. Maxwell, who we know was the girlfriend of Jeffrey Epstein, represented herself in that request. She is serving a 20-year prison sentence after being convicted of helping Epstein sexually abuse young girls. Two people are now dead from the measles in Lancaster County, Pennsylvania. The state's Department of Health said both individuals were unvaccinated but will not identify them to protect their privacy. These are the first measles-related deaths in Pennsylvania in 35 years. The state's health secretary said in a release that because measles have been largely eradicated, people seem to be pretty unfamiliar with how dangerous it can actually be. She noted that the combined measles, mumps, and rubella vaccine is safe and provides the best protection we have against measles. And finally, today is National Dog Day. It was created back in 2004 and aims to raise awareness about the massive number of dogs that need adoption. It also serves to highlight the contributions that service dogs make to keep people safe. So, what are the most popular breeds in the U.S.? The pet sitter service Rover assessed its database of millions of users to determine which 10 breeds are the most popular. Coming in at number one, mutts. They call them non-designer mixed breeds. They came in at the top, followed by Labrador retrievers, golden doodles, and German shepherds to round out the top five. And those are your three things.
0: You know, looking around the room here, I think we're just a bunch of mutts. I'm okay with that. Are you okay with that? Here on National Dog Day, my best friend Susie and Preston, they got their brand new puppy last night.
3: What did they get?
0: Little Frida. Oh, one of those mountain dogs that, you know, are so cute.
3: Oh, is
0: that
3: mountain dog? Frida.
0: So beautiful. So gorgeous. A little mini. Her name is Frida, and she arrived, and she's waking up with them today. Hey, welcome to National Dog Day. You ready to go?
6: Yeah! Yeah.
7: Elvis Duran.
8: Who the f*** writes these things?
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7: And the morning show.
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5: Amen, sister. Let's raise our glasses to that. Hey, just a reason to raise glasses. I'm in. That was nice.
6: Amen.
5: Into the day, we, I gotta tell you, I'm living on borrowed moments of sleep.
6: But you had fun.
5: Yeah, went to Bruno Mars last night. Oh my God. Guys, what the best show ever.
6: Wow, really?
5: The best, just incredible. There was just no way, there's no way to describe it, so I won't even try, but it was just, and, God, MetLife Stadium, we're thinking, you know, maybe 80,000 people there.
7: Wow.
5: And I think he sold out four nights, if I'm not mistaken.
6: Wow.
5: I'm sure I'm wrong, but whatever. Just out of control, fantastic, fun. Our friends, we had a great time, and we had really good seats. It was good.
6: Oh, wow. How was Ray?
5: Ray was fantastic. She has got this wonderful, wonderful glow about her, and she's just... She's all positive and she's, you know, love yourself and I don't know.
6: That's all.
5: Just, I mean, what a great night. I don't think I can do more than one of those, you know, per quarter.
6: Okay.
5: Cause I'll be dead. But it was nice. If you've seen Bruno Mars in this round, wow, you understand exactly what I'm talking about. I think I will go to the grave saying his shows, I've seen two now, are the best concerts I've ever seen.
7: Wow.
8: Yeah.
5: Who do you have? Who do you know that you've seen? Who do you realize that you've seen is the best concert you've ever seen? Ever.
6: Oh. I have to say, the Pitbull Enrique Iglesias concert, even though I didn't understand half the stuff that they were saying, because mm-hmm. it was in Spanish, was one of the most incredible concerts.
5: That was amazing.
6: Yeah.
5: There were three of them, right? Wait. It was Pitbull, Julio, and... Not Julio. Enrique. And someone else.
6: I only
7: was
6: saw
7: it Ricky Martin?
6: No, I only
5: yeah,
6: saw
5: Ricky Martin.
6: Yeah, I only saw Pitbull and Enrique. I didn't. Oh, Ricky
5: wow.
6: wasn't there for that one.
5: Oh, Ricky took the night off. Anyone else? Yeah, Froggy. What about you? Best concert? Because you see a lot.
7: Without a doubt, Backstreet Boys at Sphere.
6: Mm.
7: I mean, Sphere wow. is just another experience, and it was truly incredible. I'd love to see Bruno at Sphere. I'm sure one day he'll do it, and it will be absolutely mind blowing.
5: Hey, did I read somewhere the other day about Sphere? And I don't know if this is true, but this article said that it's losing money, like left and right. It's not making money.
8: What?
7: Oh, I don't know.
5: Well, I'm just asking if you've read that. Don't question me. I'm just asking.
7: No,
5: have you read that?
7: The article I saw said Backstreet was making $4 million a night at Sphere.
5: Well, no, I'm talking about Sphere itself, the actual.
7: Right.
6: Well, if you ask AI, it says that the Sphere has accumulated massive operating losses exceeding $1.1 billion since development began.
5: Okay, so let me speak on that.
6: Yeah.
5: Even if it's hemorrhaging money.
6: Yeah.
5: Keep on hemorrhaging, baby.
8: Yeah.
5: Sometimes you gotta overpay. Sometimes you have to pay retail for a wonderful life on this planet of ours. And I hope they never, ever.

0: ever have problems where they have to rip it down or something.
1: Gosh, no.
0: I want to see this sphere experience that Froggy's talking about. Mm-hmm. Or what about you, Gandhi? Your favorite concert?
1: Ooh, okay. This is a tough one. So I would say either Childish Gambino or NERD. I loved them. It was an insane show.
0: That's, you know, insane is a good way to describe your favorite shows.
1: Okay.
0: I really think so. Last night was insane.
1: Yeah.
0: Bruno Mars, everyone on stage, every light that was flashing, every pyro that went off when there were lots of them. And, you know, sitting there at MetLife Stadium, you're in the flight pattern of Newark Airport. You know, the planes would come right over you. You're like, you consider them part of the show, you know? It's kind of cool. All right, let's get into our horoscopes. Who's doing them?
2: Oh, they're on the printer. Hang on.
1: We have them in our phones, too. You want to see?
3: Yeah, we have them in our phones. We can just pull it up.
1: Okay. Daniel and I can do them.
3: Yeah.
1: Okay.
0: Let's hear it for
1: kick it off, Daniel.
0: Here we go.
3: Melissa McCarthy, Macaulay Culkin, Chris Pine. Happy birthday, Virgo. Pull back from the need to micromanage every detail. Trust that others can handle their part. Your day's a 7.
1: Libra, a middle ground is closer than you think in a situation that felt like an all or nothing. Your day is an 8.
3: Scorpio, walk into a room and read the temperature immediately. Your instincts about what is going on are dead on. Your day's an 8.
1: To my fellow Sagittarius, slow down before agreeing to something new. Our schedule is fuller than it looks right now. Our day's a 6.
3: Hey Capricorn, a work situation that has stalled suddenly picks up momentum and needs your full attention. Your day is an 8.
1: Aquarius, your stubbornness is the only thing standing between you and a solution that's right there waiting. Your day's a 5.
3: Pisces, a creative streak hits midweek and keeps you up later than planned. Run with it. Your day's a 9.
1: Aries, make the call you've been putting off. The conversation will go much better than your anxiety suggests. Your day's a 7.
3: Taurus, something you put genuine effort into gets the recognition it deserves and then some. Your day's a 10.
1: Gemini, a throwaway conversation turns into the most interesting part of your entire week. Your day is a 9.
3: Cancer, feels strangely emotional over something small, and instead of fighting it, just let yourself feel it. Your day's a 9.
1: And Leo, you may need more quiet time than usual. Do not feel the need to explain that to anyone. Your day is a 6, and those are your Wednesday morning horoscopes.
0: Not me. This Leo here. I don't want any quiet time. No. Okay. No. Let's have fun today. Let me look at your weather. I think, hold on. Let's start with Miami. Mostly clear up to 89, maybe rain until 4 this afternoon. New York, Philadelphia at 64 now. It's a cool 64. It feels so good outside. 82 for your high with it looks like nothing but sunshine for us today.
3: Nice.
0: How great is that? Love it. What do you have coming up, Danielle?
3: We'll talk Dolly, of course, and I got some new collectible popcorn buckets for you.
1: Oh, yay.
0: Oh, boy. And you know what? It's the summer of concerts continuing. Who all is going to see Harry Styles tonight?
4: Me!
0: Well, all right. Are you ready for the show?
3: Yeah!
5: That's right.
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1: From the KTVZ newsroom, I'm Madeline Clark. Happening overnight, Bend police say a 15-year-old faces three counts of menacing after allegedly pointing a replica handgun at a group of teens. Officers responded to the Westside Village apartments around 1:40 Tuesday morning. Police say the incident started with a social media dispute. The teen allegedly pointed the gun, equipped with a laser sight, at three people. The teen was called out from his apartment by officers and taken into custody. A search resulted in a realistic replica handgun with a laser sight. The teen was taken to Deschutes County Juvenile Community Justice. In other news, a black bear was spotted in Crooked River Ranch. The sighting was reported around 7:30 on Tuesday morning on Southwest Mayor Place. Oregon State Police and the Oregon Department of Fish and Wildlife have both been notified. Officials are reminding people not to approach or bother the bear. If you see it, you're asked to immediately call non-emergency dispatch. Plus, you're going to want to check this out. Photos of a collared gray wolf spotted in central Oregon over the weekend. ODFW says the wolf is a healthy young male looking for new territory and a mate. The biggest concern is the wolf has been eating roadkill, putting him at risk of being hit by a car. Nonprofit Think Wild says do not feed or approach the wolf and keep your pets away. If you see him near a road, officials say to make noise from inside your vehicle to encourage him to move away. For more information on these stories, head to KTVZ.com or visit the KTVZ mobile app.
2: From the Local Alert Weather Center, I'm Jillian Fortner. Today will be slightly less hot, with highs in the upper 80s and low 90s. Expect mostly to partly sunny skies today, with winds becoming breezy at times. A cooling trend will continue into the weekend. Highs will reach the mid-80s Thursday and Friday, before we dip into the low 80s over the weekend. The dry pattern is expected to continue over the next several days. From the Local Alert Weather Center, I'm Jillian Fortner.
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5: You know, there's so many conversations you can have the day after a concert about, you know, what you liked, what you were a little about. I tell you, everything about Bruno and everything on that stage was perfect.
6: Nice.
5: Everything. It's the people with their phones that drive me insane.
6: Understandable.
5: Let's talk about it. So there was a couple in front of me, and they were having a great time, but they were like right there. I mean, I could just reach out in front of me and I could touch them, and I didn't, but they were that close, is my point. They were turning around and facing me to get selfies with Bruno on stage behind them, right? You understand what I'm saying?
6: Yes, yes.
7: Yep.
5: So, I mean, in the beginning, I'm like, are they taking a photo of me? I didn't understand. Then I got it. It made sense. But they did it every single song, almost every song they did it. I'm like, well, how many do you need? I mean, what's going on here?
6: And you're not enjoying the show then. You're missing so much when you're doing that.
5: Exactly. And I don't care if they miss the show, but their phone is in my way, so it makes me miss the show.
6: Yeah.
5: It makes me have to move my head this way or that way.
6: Yeah.
5: The problem with that is there are people I'm taller than behind me. So every time I move, they have to move to see the show. Does that make sense?
6: Yes. Yeah.
5: So they're causing this trickle down problem going on all the way back to the back of the stadium.
6: Mm-mm. We should be allowed to smack people's phones out of their hands when they're causing inconvenience or they do something dumb on that phone, like walk into me.
7: Oh, yeah. That won't cause any issue at all.
8: I don't care. I'm sick of it.
6: What I don't understand is, at a Broadway show and at a lot of shows, you're not allowed to take your phone out. Right. You're not allowed to record what's going on. And if you do, they will come over and verbally slap that phone right out of your hands. So why can't we implement this other places so that it's more enjoyable for all? Mm-hmm.
5: Well, maybe the number of people. I mean, you know, last night we had 80,000 people.
6: Yeah.
5: And then in a theater, it's easy. They can just walk down the aisle and go, hey. Yeah. I've been yelled at Broadway shows for using my phone. I never had it out.
6: Oh.
5: Were you guys with me that time?
6: I don't know.
5: We went to see something, and it was a concert, actually. But it was a small concert, small venue. And this lady came up to me, this usher. Sir, put your phone. And I'm like, I don't have my phone. She obviously saw someone else with a phone and thought it was me.
6: Yeah.
5: And I got so pissed off at her after the show, I yelled at her.
6: Oh.
5: I said, I gotta be honest with you, you kind of effed up my night because I didn't have my effing phone out. I said, why don't you get your eyes fixed? It just made me mad. It ruined my night.
6: Yeah.
5: Get it right.
8: Had she busted somebody who actually had their phone out, would you have applauded her?
5: Well, I would have, yeah, maybe. I don't know. I have no problem with that.
8: That's right.
5: But, you know, hire people who have eyesight. That'd be nice. Yeah, what's up, Scary?
9: When I was at Ariana earlier this summer, I saw the kid in front of me had a mini ring light, and he was doing the selfie camera, so he was filming himself watching the show, and in his other hand, he had a second phone watching the phone watching
5: God.
9: Him.
5: Oh, I'm like, God. Influencers. Hate the influencers. Get out of here.
9: Movie? What's going on? It literally was that.
5: But anyway, thank you so much to Bruno, to Anderson .Paak. Wow. Whoa. He was incredible. You know, so they did their Silk Sonic thing and Ray. Oh my God. Have you guys ever seen Ray in concert?
7: No.
5: She's so classy and so beautiful, and everyone she's on stage with is so cool, and she had her own little band / orchestra. It was great. Damn it. Anyway, so Harry Styles tonight. So it's Nate and Scary and Danielle, you're going?
6: No, I'm not going.
5: Gandhi.
9: The three of us.
5: You excited?
9: Yeah.
8: Hell yeah.
9: I cannot wait.
8: I think we're going to go have a little party beforehand.
5: Yes, you know, I could still go if I dragged my ass out and try to
9: rearrange things.
8: You should
7: do it. A double banger, back-to-back concerts.
9: Dude, it's a summer night in New York City. Come on.
5: Okay. I don't need anyone yelling at me. Anyway, it'd be another night of watching a concert through people's phones.
6: Yeah.
5: I don't know.
8: No, I think where we're going to be, we won't have that issue.
5: I think you're in a box, right?
8: Yeah.
6: There'll be food and drunk.
5: Let's do the Danielle report. So much happening today. Yes. You want to start with Dolly?
6: Of course. So Dolly.
5: So sad.
6: Dolly Parton has passed away by now. Yes. I'm sure everyone knows. She was 80 years old. The thing that got me the most was the reactions of people just in general, like people you wouldn't even think would have reacted that way to her death, but they did, because she was just a force, a positive force in this world. And she was born Dolly Rebecca Parton, January 19th, 1946, in a one-room cabin in Pittenham Center, Tennessee. Her husband, she was married to him for over 50 years, Carl Dean. You know, he passed away recently. I kind of think she almost died a little bit of a broken heart as well, because I don't think she was ever the same after Carl passed away. She met him in a laundromat, you know that, shortly after she moved to Nashville in 1964. Released the first of 65 albums, Hello, I'm Dolly, in 1967. You know, she had some movies. She released over 250 singles, of which 43 went top 10 and 25 topped the charts. And what else? I mean, what else can you say? Dollywood says it's going to still open on Wednesday as scheduled. Of course, it will honor her. Her funeral will be a small, intimate affair in Nashville. This is according to TMZ and Page Six. She has a Broadway show coming, Dolly, a true original musical, and she was supposed to be here for it all. Unfortunately, that's not going to happen, but yeah, it's going to be sad. Dolly's gone, and she was a special light.
8: I hate it.
6: She really was.
5: May I say something to you? Growing up as a kid, I would see Dolly on talk shows. I mean, she's been around forever, right? Yeah. And it was all about her boobs back then. And all the guys, all the guys interviewing her, they would make jokes about her boobs and this and that. And she just kind of played along with it. She never got mad at anyone. She was okay with it. But even as a kid, I was thinking, God, that's kind of rude. I mean, there's much more to Dolly than her boobs.
6: Of course.
5: But of course, you know, all the talk show hosts were men back then, and they all, you know, thought it was okay to talk about that.
6: Yeah.
5: Can you imagine trying to get away with that today?
6: Nope.
7: Nope. Nope.
6: Nope. Nope. Nope.
8: Right. Not us. I feel like there are people that are still going to do it and get away with it, but we would never.
5: Yeah. Not us. No. All right, back to you, Danielle. It's
6: all right, so very, very sad. So ahead of the release of Avengers Doomsday in December, Marvel is re-releasing Avengers Endgame in theaters on September 25th. Along with the re-release come two new popcorn buckets at Cinemark and Regal Theaters. And you know I love a good collectible popcorn bucket. That doesn't mean I buy them, Nate. I just love them because I know people love collecting them. Okay, one is Iron Man's helmet. It has a top that opens up for your popcorn, and then an LED light in one of the eyes that projects the phrase, I love you 3000, which Tony Stark says to his daughter in the movie. The other one is Iron Man's Infinity Gauntlet with all six Infinity Stones that light up. You open up the back of the glove to fill it with popcorn. Guys, this is awesome.
7: She's got one, Nate. She totally got one.
6: I totally want these, though. These are the ones I want. Okay. Amy Winehouse is back to black. I know Gandhi and I are excited about this.
8: Yeah.
6: Getting a 20th anniversary edition on October 23rd, and it will be packed with rare material. It's a 3-CD set, which I guess we're going to have to get a CD player to play it. The original album, four previously unreleased demos, B-sides, so many other really cool things are going to be in this. And you know, Amy Winehouse passed away in 2011, 5 years after releasing Back to Black. So what are we watching? I watched a movie last night because people on Instagram were suggesting it. So it's called Totally Killer. It's from 2023. It's got that Scream feel. I'm telling you, give it a shot.
8: Really?
6: It's a lot of fun.
8: Okay.
6: It is a lot of fun. I watched it. My husband loved it. My oldest son, who's 21, loved it. It's great, and it's just, it's, you're gonna chuckle and be like, really? This is ridiculous. You're gonna enjoy it. CBS is airing an hour-long special at 10 o'clock tonight to pay tribute to Dolly Parton. Dolly Parton, an American icon, that's gonna be on. Dolly Parton, an American original on Disney Plus. So a lot of Dolly stuff going around. America's Got Talent and Nation's Dumbest over on Fox, and that is my Danielle report.
5: Yeah, I love The Nation's Dumbest.
6: Yeah.
5: Who's into seeing more of that? You don't have to turn on TV to see that.
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1: So you need more Dolly today. It's pretty simple. 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I know Froggy was telling us about those. Two channels.
2: All Dolly, all day.
1: Wow, that's pretty cool. How many channels do we have?
3: Oh, God.
1: Do we know?
4: Oh, no, I don't.
3: No idea.
4: Okay. So many.
3: Yeah.
1: I have so many questions. So many questions. I know it's a lot, but I'm glad that we're devoting at least two with All Dolly All Day, the Dollywood Radio channel and the Women of iHeart Country channel. That's pretty cool. All right, what is it? Is it Wednesday? I don't even know what day it is.
3: It is Wednesday, August 26th.
1: Let's get into it. We're almost in September. Nowhere near summer being over. Nowhere.
3: Nope.
1: Mm-mm. Even though it's getting cooler outside, I have a feeling it's going to be blazing hot again.
3: I think we'll have a little push again.
1: Mm-hmm. As well. Yeah.
3: Yeah.
1: Yeah. Not letting loose. Not going to let it go. Mm-mm. No way. So, do we have any games? Something fun you want to do today?
3: Today was Nate Dogg's day.
2: Yeah. Yeah. So I got one that's brewing in the back. I need to go put some final.
1: What? Please don't be brewing anything in the back.
2: Garrett's steeping it right now. Really? No, Garrett's helping me out because I don't have a studio. So, it will be ready a little bit later, but,
1: okay, let's tell the story why Nate is doing a game today. You want to tell everyone why? Gandhi, you tell it.
3: Because he's very Goldilocks-y about any games that are played in here. They're easy, either too easy, mm-hmm. they're too difficult, the contestant was too boring, was too lively, didn't talk too much.
2: Every
3: you know.
2: Once in a while it's perfect, but, you know, yesterday was a loss.
1: I know, but my challenge to Nate was, okay, then you do it better, Buster.
2: Well, you know, originally, so I was spitballing some ideas with Froggy last night, and the first idea I had was it's National Dog Day. So I was going to give you a bunch of different audio clips of different famous celebrity dogs barking, like Lassie, Benji, and you would have to guess which dog was barking.
1: Mm-hmm. And okay, then Froggy goes, that. I like that thinking.
2: Yeah, and then Froggy's like, bruh. Really? No, just a dog barking like name. So, I'm, you know, brewing in the back right now, something special for
3: Isn't
2: somebody.
3: It like okay. Toilet paper day or something?
2: No.
3: You could do.
2: No.
3: Our most favorite.
1: All right. Well, no. Hold on. Let him do it. Okay. Let him set up to fail. Let's see what happens.
2: Oh, no. This is going to be a home run. Ace.
1: Okay.
3: You're setting it up for someone in the room?
2: There's a tie-in with something that happened on our show.
1: You're already giving away too much. What are you doing? You're already failing. You're failing before you even get off the launch pad.
2: It's a tease. It's a tease, Elvis.
3: Okay. You are a tease, Nate.
2: Teasing you. Right. Tickling you.
3: Oh, God. Oh, gross. What's your name?
1: That is disgusting. Has anyone gone to ChatGPT to burn down another village so we can find out how many stations we have on the iHeartRadio app?
3: Oh, I did not do that.
1: Not radio stations, music stations. I'll hold.
3: Yep.
1: Okay, this is not exciting.
3: You're feverishly doing something. Yeah.
1: All right. Talking about Dolly Parton, it's kind of funny how it's just. Can anyone think of anything bad about Dolly Parton?
3: No. And if you can, keep it to yourselves.
1: Exactly. We're very.
5: Her imagination library was incredible. What she did with that.
3: Yeah.
1: Donating, what, over 300 million books to kids? Is that right?
3: I think it was even higher than that, yeah.
1: I wouldn't doubt it.
3: It's incredible.
1: Wouldn't doubt it. What's up, Scary?
6: So this is saying 3,500 plus live stations across all genres. But that's the live stations portion of it.
1: So, okay, well, that's not what I'm asking. Yeah. I'm asking how many music stations do we have that aren't live? I'm just wondering.
3: Well,
1: you know what we
3: have?
6: It's going to be more.
1: Yeah, go ahead.
3: With it, you can customize any station to be anything you want, right? So you can pick like Dolly Parton Radio and you'll get all Dolly Parton. So is there a way to track that?
1: I don't know. Okay. There's got to be a way. And I can't believe that, you know, they should be listening to our show right now saying, you know, we heard you talking about our music here at iHeart app. We're here to help you. We've got numbers. We'll find out these numbers.
3: Okay.
1: I know that almost anything you can think of as far as a genre of music or a celebration or a holiday, whatever. We've got a channel for it. Yep. And today we got a lot of Dolly. Mm-hmm. That's pretty cool. Gosh, look at this. People are celebrating their dogs today. What are we doing to celebrate National Dog Day? Other than posting
3: Sawyer
1: pictures of our dogs.
3: Yeah.
1: All right.
3: We need to have a studio dog. I don't know what happened to that concept.
7: We did talk about that, but you know.
1: Well, Nate's allergic. We can't do that.
2: Gandhi's allergic.
3: That's why I bring my medicine.
2: I'm on a different tier.
3: I'm going to touch a dog.
7: But we could always put Nate in another room.
3: Yeah.
7: And have a dog.
2: Take me back to my childhood.
1: Okay, we'll figure it out. Scary, I like your style. Scary's looking for some dog music. Is this the one we can play?
6: Hold on. I just got to make sure it's the right one. Hold on. Don't do anything
1: yet. Yeah, make sure it's not. We have a lot of... We have a lot of uncensored versions of gin and juice in here. We gotta be careful.
3: Like that dog.
6: Right there. Try that one.
1: You ready? So exactly what do we do on National Dog Day? How did it show up?
3: It appeared in 2004, and they're saying that this day is super important because they want to raise awareness about all of the dogs that need to be adopted. Mm. And yes. They also want to highlight the contributions that service dogs make to keep people safe.
7: Oh,
3: we love it.
1: We found a dog song. Happy National Dog Day. Let's

0: Oh, there's dog. Hey, so Nate, this is usually where we do our games, and you had a game ready for today. Let's go. Let's do it.
1: Not ready.
0: Why, why isn't your game ready? Gandhis are always ready by now.
1: I don't
0: always.
1: Have a studio. I was carving out some time between 7:22 and 7:53.
0: No. You don't need a studio. You have Garrett doing your job for you.
1: Well, I don't know. Yeah, I gotta, then I'll go check on it.
0: When Gandhi does the game, she does it herself. She doesn't have anyone doing it for her.
2: I don't have a studio.
3: All me all the time. I don't have a studio.
0: Garrett has a studio and you have him doing your job.
1: So yeah, exactly.
0: What's the issue here?
1: Well, I'll go find out. Give me a break. Go to break.
2: And... I'm trying to find out what it is about, like, because today's National Dog Day. I thought maybe it's about dogs. He said no. He won't tell me.
0: Ooh. Okay, why don't you get up and go find out?
1: All right. You're
0: just sitting there.
1: I'll go find
0: Come out. On. Come on. This is your day to shine.
1: Big boy.
2: You can do it, Nate.
1: Big boy.
0: Why does he talk like that? Am I the only one that notices he talks like that?
3: I think both he and Scary have this like hype man thing about them, which is kind of nice sometimes.
0: Sometimes.
2: He's excited. He's
4: a rebel rouser.
0: I want Nate to do well with this game. All right, as soon as it's ready, we'll play.
3: I liked all his reasons though. I don't have a studio. You're not doing it. What does that mean?
0: Exactly. All right, so coming up next, I promise, Nate's going to have a game ready to go.
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0: It's Gary Jones from Elvis Duran and the Power 94 Morning Show. Thank you for waking up with us today. 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
1: 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Love you. Love the show. 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
2: Hey, thank you. Hey, you know what? If you want to say something to us, you can always talk back. On the iHeartRadio app, you push the little microphone button and just let it go. Let it fly. Let one fly. And you never know. You'll hear yourself maybe. And maybe, you know, keep in mind, you don't listen to every hour every day. We may play you back when you're not listening.
3: Yeah.
2: The Bruno Mars concert last night.

0: another fantastic concert from Bruno Mars. In my opinion, the best concert ever. This is me. But I think 50,000 other people last night probably would agree. So Froggy sent me these photos the last time I saw, I couldn't remember the last time I saw Bruno Mars, and these photos are from that concert, right? Mm-hmm.
1: Yep, 2014, June 14th of 2014.
2: Wow.
0: And Froggy reminded me, we were on the front row at the Garden.
2: Oh, nice. How'd you get at those tickets?
0: Jeez. I don't remember. I have no memory whatsoever. How would we get front row for Bruno Mars?
2: Wow.
1: I don't know, but I remember it was you, Alex, myself, and Lisa, and both Bruno and Pharrell opened for Bruno. Both of them gave you the head nod. They looked down and were like, yeah, gave you the head nod. Like,
0: Wait, was it the up one or the down one? Because there's a difference.
1: It was the chin up, head back, like, hey, yo, I know you. Not the down, like, hey.
0: They exposed their trachea to me.
1: Right. Which means they trust you.
0: Isn't that what we learned yesterday, yes. Gandhi? If you head nod up, that means you're comfortable and you're exposing your throat to be cut.
2: Yes. It's like dogs when they flop on their back and expose their belly. It's because they trust you and they love you.
0: Same thing. I love that. Mm-hmm. Wow. Hey, so let's talk about front row versus fifth row versus 40th row versus, you know what I'm saying?
2: Okay.
0: Front row, in my opinion, is too close. And
2: you
0: I know a lot of people.
2: Spit on, yeah.
0: Well, you can get spit on, but I think a lot of people out there who've never been on the front row are thinking, oh yeah, listen to you, front row, boo-hoo, too close. It is, you know, because they put a lot of time, energy, and money into producing these big productions with all the lighting. They produce the look of the stage for people who are actually further back in the theater, right? In the arena. So, like last night, for instance, we were fifth. Okay, here we go. We were fifth row in the very center of the arena, which is some of the best seats known to man.
2: Yeah.
0: Right? I paid for these, by the way. I want you to know.
2: Yes.
0: These are not a gift.
2: You always pay for your seats.
0: So anyway, but when the pyro was going off, like they were shooting all the fireworks into the air, we really couldn't see it the same way you would see it halfway back. You understand what I'm saying?
3: Yeah.
1: Yep.
3: 25th row might have been good for MetLife because you're further back to the whole stage.
0: I know. I bet people who were like in the way up in the back, they saw everything.
2: Yeah. It's like front row in a movie theater. You don't want to sit in the front row.
4: Your neck is done for the week. I will say, at one of our Jingle Balls, I did see Jason Derulo from front row, and I would not give that back. That was fantastic.
0: I know, but you're different. You sniff them. You can smell him.
4: I could smell Jason. He was sweating all over the place. It was great.
0: I like this text. Oh, my God. I was at Bruno Mars concert last night, too. No words. Completely awesome. He blew the roof off that place, and I realized there's no roof. He blew the roof off MetLife Stadium.
2: There you go.
4: I saw the Jonas Brothers at Yankee Stadium, and we were up. And it was, the seats were great, but we were up, but it was an amazing concert and the weather was so perfect. It was perfect weather to be outside. It was great.
0: Wow.
4: Yeah.
0: What's up, Scary? Why are you giggling?
3: You know, I'm not going to lie. It really sucks if I'm that close and I have to actually zoom out to get my shot for social media.
0: Oh, Scary.
3: No, really. It's a problem.
2: Oh. Are you okay? You are negating everything we talked about earlier today about people with those phones that we want to break them.
3: Yeah, but no, but that's a show. You when you're that close, you want to share some moments from a show with everybody. Because
2: no, you just
3: want to
2: show people that you got those seats.
4: Right.
3: Listen, I'll tell you what. If we got horrible seats for Harry tonight, you ain't going to see one post from me because it's going to be too far away. I'm going to be enjoying the company. I'm thankful for being invited.
0: You'll be in a box with a bartender and that bad food they serve.
3: Yeah. You're not going to see a lot of footage. You'll maybe see one or two shots, but that's about it because I can't, you know, there's nothing to show.
0: Okay. Calm down. Okay. We need a cattle prod. You know, here's the thing, Scary. There are so many people like you though, and I'm not going to say you're unique. A lot of people go to these shows and everything they aim for is what they're going to post. It has nothing to do with enjoying the show. Well, actually, that's their way to enjoy the show, I guess. Right?
1: I know, but I see people at a show and they've got their phone the whole time. And I'm like, they're recording whole songs. I'm thinking to myself, are you going to go home and watch that? Are you going to post that? Like, you're not taking in the show. Everything, you're watching it through your phone screen. You might as well just watch it on the phone with somebody else. I mean, like take it in, put your phone down, enjoy the moment.
0: He'll edit out, like he'll just use the main, like the whatever from a mass.

0: have hit, like the hook from the hit.
1: Yeah.
0: And you'll post that.
1: The sing-along part that everybody knows. I'll post 20 seconds of that. So everybody can enjoy that. That's cool. No? I guess not.
0: All right. Okay. All right.
1: Only me. Am I alone on my island here?
0: Well, no. I'm sure there are some people who agree.
2: Yeah.
0: I haven't heard from them yet, but they're there.
2: I like to take a couple of videos and then put it away and then enjoy. And then post later. Like, not at the venue. Post later on.
3: I just think nobody cares about anyone's concert videos. Self-included. I never go back and watch it. Like, I like to have it for myself, but I never go back and watch it. And when I see people posting video after video from a concert, I just skip it. I mean, I don't
0: know. Yeah, okay. It looks good. Thanks.
3: Yeah.
0: Thanks for posting. Another thing. Okay, so Bruno, he doesn't stop dancing at all. Only when he's doing just a momentary movement, you know, back to the backstage area to do a costume change or whatever. Other than that, he may be dancing backstage too. I don't know. How do you remember all those moves? Because he's coordinating everything with, you know, other people dancing on stage.
3: And I guess they
0: remember all those moves too. I mean, and they're all dancing the same dance for 2 hours and something. I mean,
2: sheesh.
0: I know people do that professionally, but when you're singing the words at the same time, it's just incredible.
3: I feel like
0: such a stupid schlub. I have no talent. When you see people like that, you're like, Bruno Mars, now that's talent right there. And everyone on that stage, jeez.
3: Wow. I feel like it becomes a language to them, like dancing and singing together, and they just are really good at speaking that language.
0: Yep. Let's see. Texts. Wow. Why does Scary keep talking if he's just confirming what the previous person just said about him? Let's see.
1: Oh, wow. I must have that person blocked because I don't see it. They must have said some crappy things before, so we don't see that.
0: And to your point, Gandhi, about how you never watch people's posts from concerts.
2: Yeah.
0: So it's like fireworks. People post their fireworks.
2: Yes. Who cares?
0: Yeah, but you know, you're right. I mean, fireworks are beautiful, but only when you're there, I think.
2: Unless they're from Disney, because those Disney fireworks are very special. Nothing like those.
3: I get it. Like, you're seeing this thing that's so spectacular, and you're like, wow, this is amazing. But it's so amazing in that moment. And I feel like you miss a lot of the moment when you're trying to record it. Mm-hmm. And I've done the same thing. But then I think people definitely don't care about it.
0: Well, okay, so tonight it'll be Gandhi and Danielle. Gandhi and Nate and Scary. But they'll be in a box at the Harry Styles concert, so we may not get some concert footage from Scary.
3: No, Scary.
0: I'm very saddened by that.
1: Oh, no.
3: You'll get some box footage, I'm sure.
2: Yeah.
1: What will the world do?
0: Look, I've been trying to, like, just pause here. We're waiting for Nate's game to come in, and he hasn't rolled it in at all.
3: He's been a while. He's gone for, like, 20 minutes.
0: Well, I don't know why he's gone, because someone else is doing it.
2: I don't know.
0: Like, what's he doing?
3: Should we call him?
2: Sure.
3: You want me to
0: call him.
2: All right, let's
0: find out where Nate is. The whole thing is, you know, Gandhi brings us these great games, these sound games every day, and you've done like 70, 80, 90 of them. I don't know.
3: I don't know. Yeah, it's been years.
2: Hold on.
0: And Nate tends to complain about them. Oh, well, that wasn't all that great.
2: Hey, don't curse. You're on the air. Where the, he answered and now he hung.
0: Hey grandma, learn to use a phone.
2: On the air. Where are you?
4: We're still in the laboratory putting some final touches on this.
0: You're not doing it. Well, he can't hear me.
3: He said you're not doing it.
2: Oh, he said you're not doing it. He said Garrett's doing it.
0: So,
4: Garrett, is this a team effort? I am sitting behind Nate with my arms around Nate as he's working on the computer.
0: No, this is bull crap.
2: Did you work on this game at all yesterday, or did you do it all today?
4: No, I worked on it yesterday.
0: Yeah, and people are texting in. Hey, Nate, can you hear me? Nate,
2: he can't hear you.
0: We'll put your phone up to the headphone thing.
2: Okay, here. Listen, Elvis.
0: No, that's not. Oh, God, Danielle.
2: Go ahead.
0: Can you? No, your microphone. That's the speaker.
5: The microphone, the bottom.
0: The microphone, the bottom. Hey, Nate.
2: Oh, wait, he's coming back. He's coming back.
0: Oh, God.
2: I'm afraid of feedback from the phone, so I'm trying
3: to. This is like trying to FaceTime with my parents.
2: Keep it away, yeah.
0: Don't be afraid of feedback.
2: I am. I'm afraid of squeakiness from the phone and the headphones, so I'm like.
0: The thing is Nate had all day and all night to do this.
2: Yeah.
0: And people are calling him out.
2: Oh, here he comes.
0: Nate. Yeah. You had all night to get this done.
6: Okay, so does anybody know what SAW is? The multi-track editor? Does anybody know what SAW is?
0: No.
1: Oh,
0: what's
1: my
0: that?
1: God, that's old.
6: That's terrible. The last editor I ever worked on, and it was, what, 20 years ago? So I don't know how any of these new multi-track editors work. So Garrett is very graciously helping me. And the
0: so you're saying that Garrett is your multi-track editor.
6: Garrett is my multi-track editor. So the game is now complete. We are just putting the final touches on the intro for it. So it will be ready to go at... Eight o'clock.
2: It's 7:00.
6: Well, we gotta take a break now.
2: Okay.
0: That's an hour and a half past when we usually do it.
6: I know, but this is prime time, baby. Oh. Get ready for it.
0: There he goes. He's doing that. Hey, prime time, baby.
2: Can't wait.
6: Yeah.
0: Nate the hype man from all different decades. Okay, let's get into the three things we need to know from Gandhi. We do have a phone tap on the way worth absolutely nothing. But people are texting in how disappointed they are in Nate not having his stuff ready to go.
6: That's a typical day here, right?
0: All right. No, not for everyone else. All right, let's go. Three things we need to know. Gandhi, what's going on?
3: Okay, I don't know if you guys had seen any of the videos, but there was a man running around the Philadelphia area wearing a Chucky mask, chasing people. Did you see
0: asshole.
3: It? Okay, yeah. Absolutely. Well, he was accused of terrorizing pedestrians in that area and has been taken into custody in Las Vegas. U.S. Marshal Service officials confirmed that Zamir Hughes was arrested by members of the Violent Offender Task Force. Philadelphia District Attorney Larry Krasner said last week that Hughes is wanted on felony and misdemeanor assault charges after he chased a jogger in Center City and asked her, "Do you want to die?" He also caused injuries as she fled. Krasner noted that the additional charges may be filed now that Hughes has been caught.
0: Hey, why are people running around being a bunch of jerks? How can people?
3: I don't know.
0: I mean, obviously he's from some task force that's trying to put some agenda out there. I don't know.
3: I don't know what this guy's doing. We'll find out. I'm sure now that they've gotten him, but I can't imagine. I would have had a heart attack, I think, if I was that jogger and this happened.
2: Oh,
3: my
2: 100%.
3: God. Insane. All right. A new law banning local police agencies throughout New York State from cooperating with ICE went into effect yesterday. Back in May, Governor Hochul signed the measure, which prevents local police from entering into agreements with Immigration and Customs Enforcement regarding civil immigration enforcement and bringing immigrants into local jails. Hochul says those who don't comply will face legal action. And finally, it's happening in Los Angeles. They're rolling something out that makes us all a little nervous.
0: What's that?
3: One of LA's first air taxis was unveiled Monday at LA Live in downtown Los Angeles, where AEG and Archer Aviation plan to build a vertiport. The four-passenger, all-electric midnight air taxi doesn't yet have FAA approval. It was transported to the venue by truck. Archer wants to have its network of air taxis ready by 2028 for the Olympics and was named the official air taxi provider of LA 28 and Team USA last year. The downtown site would join SoFi Stadium, USC, and Hollywood Burbank Airport as part of a citywide air taxi network. It predicts the air taxis could replace a typical 90-minute drive with a 10 to 15-minute flight if you're feeling up to it.
2: Wow.
3: And those are your three things.
0: Oh. I'm sorry. I'm going to have to let other people crash in those before I can get on.
2: Yeah,
0: those.
2: Right?
3: You're transporting our athletes? This is your first run of it? Get out of here.
2: And then if that falls from the sky, that's an accident. And then whatever it falls on is an accident.
0: Yeah. You're doubling the pleasure there. Know? All right. Keep an eye on that. Hey, one quick call from Lisa, line 4. We're talking about going to a concert, seeing them in the front row versus the 15th row versus the skybox. You guys will be in a skybox tonight for Harry Styles, right? Mm-hmm. Lisa, so what event were you attending that you had the pleasure of sitting in a skybox in?
7: Hi, good morning. How are you guys?
0: Good morning.
2: Good morning.
7: So I was at, this organization doesn't exist anymore. It's called WEC. It was an MMA organization. This was,
0: MMA match. Okay.
7: Yes. So we have the skybox seats, which by the way, I would like to say, I'm not crazy about those seats because they're too far away. I like the sweat to be thrown on me, but, I like the front row seats, but, we had company up there, but we were briefly alone for a moment. And we seized the moment right then and there, and that was pretty hot. It's pretty amazing. That's the first time
0: I said that. I don't know. So you're saying you had sex in the skybox before?
7: Yes.
0: Was anyone else in the skybox other than the person you're having sex with?
7: Well, not at that moment, because we were alone for a brief moment. We seized the moment. We took opportunity of that moment being alone. Whoa. I don't know, after people walked in, if they smelled sex in the air.
0: Oh my God.
3: Holy nuts.
0: Maybe that was the hot dogs.
7: It was pretty hot. It's pretty cool though. You do have your own private bathroom and your own personal bartender. So
0: that is nice.
2: Yeah, that's nice.
0: Yeah, there you go. Yeah. So you had sex right before the MMA match in the skybox.
3: It is quite a romantic atmosphere.
0: Can we play a game called Classy or Not Classy? All right, cool. Well, Lisa, so tonight, Scary, are you and Nate and Gandhi going to try to have sex in the skybox?
1: We're going to be a throuple.
3: Absolutely not. I would like to excuse myself.
8: Yo, what's up, guys? Justin Bieber here.
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1: From the KTVZ newsroom, I'm Madeline Clark. Happening overnight, Bend police say a 15-year-old faces three counts of menacing after allegedly pointing a replica handgun at a group of teens. Officers responded to the Westside Village apartments around 1:40 Tuesday morning. Police say the incident started with a social media dispute. The teen allegedly pointed the gun, equipped with a laser sight, at three people. The teen was called out from his apartment by officers and taken into custody. A search resulted in a realistic replica handgun with a laser sight. The teen was taken to Deschutes County Juvenile Community Justice. In other news, a black bear was spotted in Crooked River Ranch. The sighting was reported around 7:30 on Tuesday morning on Southwest Mayor Place. Oregon State Police and the Oregon Department of Fish and Wildlife have both been notified. Officials are reminding people not to approach or bother the bear. If you see it, you're asked to immediately call non-emergency dispatch. Plus, you're going to want to check this out. Photos of a collared gray wolf spotted in central Oregon over the weekend. ODFW says the wolf is a healthy young male looking for new territory and a mate. The biggest concern is the wolf has been eating roadkill, putting him at risk of being hit by a car. Nonprofit Think Wild says do not feed or approach the wolf and keep your pets away. If you see him near a road, officials say to make noise from inside your vehicle to encourage him to move away. For more information on these stories, head to KTVZ.com or visit the KTVZ mobile app.
2: From the Local Alert Weather Center, I'm Jillian Fortner. Today will be slightly less hot, with highs in the upper 80s and low 90s. Expect mostly to partly sunny skies today, with winds becoming breezy at times. A cooling trend will continue into the weekend. Highs will reach the mid-80s Thursday and Friday, before we dip into the low 80s over the weekend. The dry pattern is expected to continue over the next several days. From the Local Alert Weather Center, I'm Jillian Fortner.
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0: Power 94. Don't answer the phone. Elvis Duran. The Elvis Duran phone tap.
4: The return of Mr. Michael Oppenheimer. How many calls has he made on the phone taps? Do we know?
5: Hundreds. I think we've had about 40, though, make it to the radio. 40
4: and
5: phone taps.
4: It seems like everyone would know the sound of his voice and they would hang up on him immediately. But no, he keeps finding new victims.
5: It becomes more and more difficult every day, though, I gotta
4: say. So, what's it all about today, Scary?
5: Alana emailed us wanting to get her man Braden on a phone tap. So, Braden runs this small business through his cell phone and is plagued with telephone telemarketers calling all day. Alana thought that this would be the perfect opportunity for me to call Braden as our persistent telephone telemarketer, Mr. Michael Oppenheimer.
4: All right, well, let's go. Let's see what happens in today's phone tap.
6: Hello?
7: Oh, yes, good afternoon. This is Mr. Michael Oppenheimer with a special offer you can't refuse. Introducing the Hurricane, the all-terrain cane.
6: Hello?
7: Hi, sir. Are you familiar with the Hurricane?
6: With the what?
7: The Hurricane. Most canes are fine for standing, but what about when
6: you... Hold on. Hello? Who is this?
7: This is Mr. Michael Oppenheimer. When you're getting up from a chair, or getting out of a car, or climbing upstairs...
6: Is this like some sales thing, a sales pitch or something like that?
7: For three installments of $29.99, okay. Hurricane...
6: Hello?
7: This is Mr. Michael Oppenheimer with the Hurricane.
6: Hello?
7: The all-terrain cane. Hi.
6: Listen, do me a favor.
7: It's inspired...
6: Don't call me back, all right?
7: The Hurricane is inspired by the most advanced machine on Earth.
6: Hello?
7: The human body. Hello?
6: Do not call me back. Goodbye. Hello?
7: Have you ever gotten hurt on the job?
6: Are you kidding me?
7: Are you walking impaired?
6: Are you not getting what I'm telling you here?
7: But you're on the list of people to be called today.
6: I put my number on one of those lists that disable my number.
7: It has the flexibility to make
6: you're not supposed to. It's illegal if you call my number. Do you get that?
7: Most canes stand erect.
6: Look off.
7: This one bends like a knee.
6: I don't need a pain. Are you kidding me? You're with me, right?
7: Sir, this is Mr. Michael Oppenheimer. You didn't get...
6: I don't know what you are.
7: We got... Okay? Sir, we got disconnected.
6: No, I don't up on you.
7: Let me tell you how it differs from the average cane.
6: Are you kidding me?
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6: What the f*** is wrong with you?
7: Plus shipping and handling. The Hurricane can be yours.
6: Listen, let me talk to your supervisor. Put your supervisor on the phone.
7: Okay.
6: Right now.
7: Okay, hold on a second.
6: Thank you.
7: Hello?
6: Hello.
7: Hi.
6: Yes, is this a supervisor?
7: This is Mr. Michael's supervisor.
6: You motherfucker, you're the same guy you're talking to.
7: Sir, with the push of a button, Hurricane instantly adjusts to any of five convenient heights.
6: I swear to God, I'm going to find you, and I'm going to tear your ears off your... Hell. What took you so long? I was starting to worry that you died or something. Hope, wish, wish.
7: This is Mr. Michael Oppenheimer.
8: This is Mr. Michael.
7: The Hurricane. Are you ready to buy the all-terrain cane? Traditional canes are typically a single line.
6: What is wrong with you? You're dead, Dad.
7: With the Hurricane's never-slip pivoting head.
6: I got a never-slipping pivoting head for you. How about that? All right?
7: Able to
6: I'm going to find you and I'll beat you over the head with my...
7: Do you have a grandma?
6: No, she died. She was using your product and she slipped down an escalator.
7: Maybe you want one for your girlfriend, Alana?
6: How the do you know my girl's name?
7: Alana, are you there?
6: Hey.
9: Hi.
6: What's wrong with you, man? Come on.
9: That was amazing.
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6: Get the f*** out of here, man.
4: You got phone tapped.
6: Dude, that dude was driving me nuts. Oh, my.
9: Beautiful.
6: Boy, what's wrong with you? Why would you do that to me?
9: Because it was genius.
6: Bro, I'm really sorry I said all those things to you, man.
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0: Hey, it's Froggy from Elvis Duran in the Morning Show on Power 94. 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
14: Dolly Parton, welcome to the show.
15: Yeah. Well, good morning to you. I've always wanted to talk to Elvis.
14: At the age of 80. Gandhi's here, and Danielle, Froggy, and Scary, all of us. So we love you, Dolly. Just want to start off with
15: that. Well, if I got Gandhi and Elvis in the same room, that's pretty good.
1: This is Elvis Duran and the Morning Show.
14: Oh, my God. You know what? It's great to have an excuse to play 9 to 5.
16: Yeah.
14: It's a sad excuse.

0: There you go. We got a fader. She's fading. Oh, Dolly faded. Look at that, 9 to 5. What a great movie. One of my favorite films of all time. My God, the sound of Nate clapping. Hey, Nate, do you have your game ready to go yet?
1: I do, as a matter of fact. And
0: we'll get to that in just... Yeah, what, and what?
1: And, it was inspired by somebody here in the room. And, if you...
0: Well, we're not ready for it. Hold on. We're talking about Dolly. Come on, it's Dolly Day. Mm-hmm. And, you know, we've had Dolly on our show a couple of times to talk about her frozen meals and her cake mix. Yeah. So, I'm going to go to the store today and get a Dolly Parton Duncan Hines cake mix.
2: Sounds delicious.
0: I'm a cake. And I'm going to doctor it up. Have you seen a lot of these videos out from people who take the cake box mix and then they add to it and do things to it and it makes it extra rich, extra this?
2: Oh.
0: I'm going to doctor up some Dolly. I'm going to do the Dolly daughter.
2: What are you going to add?
0: Dolly doctoring. Well, you can add vanilla and more butter. it makes it come out really rich.
1: More eggs.
0: Yes, more, maybe an extra yolk.
2: Mm-hmm. Okay.
0: People who know. But I can't wait, Dolly.
2: Mm.
0: I mean, the fact that the president and the country's bringing flags down to half staff today for a week, is that right, Froggy?
3: For a week, I saw yesterday, that started at 6 o'clock last night. They did a ceremony at the White House, lowered the flag to half staff, and they said they will remain that way and requested all buildings keep it that way for 1 week in remembrance of Dolly.
0: All right, let's figure out why Dolly is so huge. Why? What did she do? Other than being around for a long time, and that helps. But her persona was just very, very...
2: Larger than life.
0: It was.
2: She just always tried to make every room that she was in better. She was nice to everybody. She was encouraging and supportive. She did so much charity work. I mean, her music was great. And then she had her hand in like a million different little projects all the time. She was just a wonderful person.
4: And she has so many Dolly-isms. Like, you know, like find out who you are and do it on purpose. Like, you know, little things like that.
0: And as big a superstar as she was for many, many years, she never acted pompous.
2: Nope.
0: She didn't seem to have an ego bone in her body, egotistical. And she came from a one bedroom, tiny little, I think it was a dirt floored house with 11 kids in a one bedroom house. And she never ever, she seemed like she never left that, even though she was worth, you know, $500 million when she passed away. What up, Frog?
3: So working in the country music industry, I had dealt with a lot of people who had met Dolly, and Rod Phillips, one of the people that we know very well, said that Dolly was the one celebrity when you met her, when you walked away, you felt like you made a friend.
2: Aww.
3: And that she was so sweet and so kind. And he said, that's why you see a lot of people that are posting pictures with her. We make fun of Scary when he does that, but he said a lot of people are doing it because when you met her and walked away, you took a photo with her, you felt like you had a new friend. She made you, it didn't feel like a one-time interaction. It was like somebody you were going to know forever.
2: That
3: was just how sweet she was. She was wonderful. She was always giving, and that she was always, anytime she talked to somebody, she tried to leave you with an impression of it was a great interaction, and she enjoyed talking to you. She really paid attention to your conversation that she had with you. It wasn't like, hi, take a picture and leave.
2: Oh.
0: Wow. Anyway.
4: We need more Dollies in the world.
3: Yeah, for sure.
0: No crap. Yep. But you know what? But she went through so many years just being that person. And, God, lesson learned, hopefully. Just an example to kind of follow, I guess.
2: Yeah.
0: I like this. I'm asking you a question. Like, what made Dolly Dolly? And this person texted in because she's effing Dolly effing Parton, duh.
4: Yeah, we were saying she's going to be up there with like Elvis Presley, Marilyn Monroe, like icons like that. That's how she'll be remembered always, you know?
0: She deserves every moment she gets in every conversation. Nate, do you have something you want to say about Dolly?
1: She was just, like Froggy said, pretty much said what I was going to say. She just made you feel better about yourself, which I know doing this as long as I've done is a very rare trait for somebody as big as she is. She just always made you feel better. I know those two times we interviewed her, you've just felt good.
2: Yeah.
1: Right? It's very hard to talk to somebody and find somebody in the celebrity world that makes you feel good about yourself. Like that.
0: And the books for kids. You know, it was Dolly Parton's Imagination Library. I think that was the name of it.
2: Yep.
0: Right?
2: Mm-hmm.
0: And even though it was reported she had donated over 300 million books, Gandhi has seen numbers that were higher than that, right?
2: Yeah. Like, it was at least 300 million, but some people are saying it could be as high as 350, even 400.
0: Hey, crazy mix of different types of people. Did you see the letter she wrote to Eminem?
4: Yes.
0: Hold on, let me pull it, Dolly. I know. And you're like, wow, those paths crossed?
2: Yeah.
1: Yep.
0: Here it is. Hold on, I got it for you. Following the passing of Dolly Parton, Eminem shared a heartfelt, previously unseen letter she had sent to him in 2022 after their mutual induction into the Rock and Roll Hall of Fame. Here it is. Eminem shares this touching letter from Dolly Parton. I always felt an unexplained connection to you. Eminem, his connection to Dolly Parton. Can you imagine?
2: Yeah.
0: All right. I can't read it. You have to.
1: I've got it here. Does somebody want to read it?
0: Okay. Even though I don't know a lot about rap music, Dolly said, I've come to know that you are the very best at it. Dolly went on to say, aside from that, I hope what I have to say will not seem weird or strange to you, but I've always felt some unexplained connection to you, like I know you somehow. I had hoped to meet you at the show, but you know how nuts those things are. Personally, I hate them, and I miss my chance, but maybe someday we'll meet. So Dolly went on to say in this letter to Eminem, in the meantime, keep doing what you're doing because you do it so well. And no matter how complex your world may be, just know you are very special and you touch people in ways you don't even know. Wow. Isn't that great?
4: Yeah. Yeah. And did they ever meet?
0: I don't know.
4: After that, I
2: don't think they ever met.
4: Wow.
2: I'm not, I could be wrong about that.
0: I bet Eminem
3: I think I saw he wrote on his post that he never did get a chance to meet her.
2: Yeah.
3: But he wanted to share that, that letter that he got from her.
0: So, I do have a favorite Dolly Parton song, of course, from Little Whorehouse, Best Little Whorehouse in Texas. Hard Candy Christmas.
4: Yes, I love that song. Mm-hmm.
0: We're all, you know, it's a brothel in Texas where all the college football boys got to go and have a night because they won their game, right?
2: Wow. Yep.
0: And, but then, you know, they came in and decided, well, this is illegal. We got to shut her down. And there was the guy who is single-handedly credited for shutting down that real brothel that was really in Texas was a guy named Marvin Zindler. He was a news reporter in Houston, Texas. And he's just a big loud mouth, if you look at Marvin Zindler, you'll see some of his videos, and he's insane. And he's the one that wanted to have this thing shut down, and he won. They shut down the big brothel, the big whorehouse, as they called it, the best little whorehouse in Texas. So it's loosely based on a true story.
4: Yeah.
0: But they put it to music and had dancers and all this kind of stuff.
4: I told you my whole thing with that show. My English teacher was in it, and I didn't know. And I went to see the best little whorehouse in Texas, and I sat there, and I go, is that my English teacher?
0: In a whorehouse?
4: And there she was on the stage, half naked. I'm like, oh my gosh.
0: Well, this song, Hard Candy Christmas, it's basically sung by Dolly because she was the madam of the house. She ran the house. But all of the women who worked there. And they were like, they were daydreaming about what they're going to do now that they're leaving this world of being, you know, a call girl or, you know, a paid to have sex person, a sex worker.
1: Prostitute.
0: You know, maybe I'll buy a car. Maybe I'll travel far. I mean, the lyrics are kind of great.
4: Yeah.
0: If you can see Best Little Whorehouse in Texas, the film with Dolly Parton and Burt Reynolds, then you got to see it. It's really great. But looking up and seeing your English teacher on stage.
2: Yeah, that'd be awesome.
4: She was one of my inspirations in life, that English teacher. Mrs. Pelosi.
0: Dare you?
4: Yeah.
0: Dare you play it?
4: Play it.
1: Do it.
0: This is all of them trying to figure out what they're going to do after they're kicked out of the best little whorehouse in Texas. What would you do?

0: There she is. There's your dolly. Aw, Dolly. With all the sex workers singing in the background.
1: We did this song in girls' ensemble at school, in high school. Maybe it wasn't, we shouldn't have done that. I don't know.
0: Why not?
1: I don't know.
0: Why not? She was so talented. She played tons of instruments. She played guitar, banjo, the fiddle, piano, saxophone. What a lady.
2: She's funny. Wow. And self-deprecating. It's really hard not to like somebody like that.
0: Exactly. Anyway.
3: I saw a thing yesterday. She said that they were talking about people used to always tell her dumb blonde jokes, and they asked her, did it bother her? She said, no, I know I'm not dumb. She said, and I know I'm not blonde either. She said, it doesn't bother me either.
4: Elvis Duran in the Morning Show.
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2: It's Dolly Day. Of course, we played 9 to 5. We played Hard Candy Christmas. We have to play her biggest hit of all time. I Will Always Love You.
3: Yeah.
2: You know, still to this day, people hear that and go, why are you, that's Whitney's. I'm like, well, no, it was Dolly's.
4: Yeah.
2: It could have been Elvis Presley's, right, Frog? Does everyone know this story?
5: Yeah, so she had wanted, she wrote the song for other people to record, and Elvis Presley wanted to sing it, but he had one rule. For him to sing a song, he wanted his name in the writing credits so he could make more money off of it.
4: Oh.
5: And she wouldn't do it. She said no. And that was at a time when she hadn't quite really hit the big time yet. And Elvis Presley was massive. And she stood her ground. She said, no, you didn't write it. I did. I'm not putting your name on it. It ended up working out great for her. Whitney did it.
4: Good for her. I love her.
2: Yeah. Exactly. And everyone did okay. Don't lose sleep over Elvis.
5: Yeah. Elvis did all right.
2: Now, you know, so yesterday, you know, Nate decided to go ahead and put it out there. You know, Gandhi does these games all the time, these incredible sound games for us. Mm-hmm. She's done over 60 of them, right? Maybe 90? I don't even know.
4: There might be like 1,000, actually. What?
2: Look at that. Some we haven't even heard yet. So, you know, Nate walked in one day and said, eh, that's okay. Right? Was that what it was? He was complaining about one of your games?
4: Every day he's complaining. Every day it's either too easy, it's too difficult, the listeners are too slow, too fast.
6: Hey, I'll tell you this. Every once in a while when it's all right, it's all right. Like it's a masterpiece.
2: Okay, so, I know, but she's the one that's on the field playing the game and you're up in the stands doing nothing.
6: Yeah.
2: As far as these games go. So we challenged you.
6: Yeah.
2: Nate, your challenge is on. It's time for you to have a game. Let's do it.
6: Are you ready? Well, I think you should hit that intro song. Because
7: she's only 17.
6: This is a game all about Scary.
2: What? Okay, talk about it.
6: Yesterday, we discovered the fact that Scary had crushes on all of these actresses that were 17 when their movie was filmed.
4: Some were 15 and 16.
6: Correct. Yeah. However, I went into the laboratory with Garrett, and I found actresses that were 17 at the time of filming that Scary may or may not have had a crush on. Right?
2: Okay.
6: So, we need a contestant to play this game, but the twist is, if they don't get it right, I'm pretty sure Scary would get it right, and he can answer for you.
4: Oh, that's
2: wow.
4: That's good.
8: Disclaimer, right. I thought these actresses were all older at the time. I had no idea.
2: May I set it up? Okay, we were talking about... about movies and series and TV series that portray high school kids. Mm-hmm. But most of the actors are usually in their 20s, sometimes 30s, right?
4: Yep.
2: And so Gandhi said, I feel dirty because I think what's-his-name was such a hottie, but the person he was playing was a high school kid, even though he was in his 20s at the time.
4: Yes.
2: And I'm thinking, well, no. It's the actor. You can think they're hot, even though they're playing the part of a 17-year-old.
4: Yeah.
2: So Scary says, what did Scary say?
4: Oh, he went in the opposite direction. Yeah. He's like, yeah, like Alicia Silverstone.
8: Yeah.
4: She was like 20, 30 and Clueless. No, she was like 17. And then who was Kirsten Dunst? Lindsay Lohan
8: and Mean Girls. I thought she was in her 20s.
2: I think she was 16, 17, actually. 17.
4: Yeah, I think she was 16 or 17. Yeah, they were all.
2: All right.
8: I was off.
4: He kept going.
2: Okay, so get a contestant here. And by the way, this is going to be a good one.

0: if you as a contestant don't get them right, Scary can come in for the win and help you out, right? Is that how this works?
1: Yes, exactly. All right. Like all of these, according to my research, during filming, they were 17. So the person you see.
2: I love it.
0: Solicit for your player.
1: So please, call it now if you know your young actresses.
0: Yeah.
1: You're a creeper.
2: Wow.
0: Turn it down, Scary. I know it's your theme song. Turn it down.
3: She's only 17 by Winger?
0: This is Scary's intro music.
2: What is this song? This is creepy.
1: Oh, it's very creepy.
2: Ew.
0: There you go. Okay, call now if you know your 17-year-old actresses that give Scary a boner. He can't help it. It's science. It's science.
3: You're assuming that that's what was happening when I was watching these movies.
0: Call Scary now. He'll take your call. No, call Diamond at 800-242-0100. Okay? All right. Actresses who were 17 when they filmed their big parts. All right. Here we go. While we're waiting for that, look at Nate. He's running his contest. He's going to go in there and find the right player. Look at that.
2: Making sure.
0: All right, Danielle, you're up. What's going on?
2: All right, since we're talking about Dolly, a couple of things about Dolly. She wrote her two signature songs, Jolene and her farewell to Wagoneer, I Will Always Love You, in the same evening.
4: Wow.
2: How crazy is that? Released over 250 singles, of which 43 went top 10 and 25 topped the charts. So, that is crazy. She had recently postponed a Vegas residency from December 2025 to September 2026. And on Friday, she had told People, "It's not like I haven't been through hard times with my health, but, you know, because we live in a 24/7 world with social media, everything gets magnified in ways that it wasn't years ago." So she's always been honest for the past couple of months, if you notice, about her health and why she hasn't shown up places. And she did pass away at the Vanderbilt Ingram Cancer Center in Nashville. She was hospitalized for 4 days, so now people are saying that it was a brief battle with cancer. And her funeral will be a small, intimate affair in Nashville. This is according to TMZ and Page Six. She'll be laid to rest at Woodland Memorial Park and Mausoleum in her signature high heels. So, a couple of Dollyisms, because people love some of the things that she'd say. She just would say the coolest things, like, "Find out who you are and do it on purpose," or "Don't get so busy making a living that you forget to make a life," or "If you don't like the road you're walking, start paving another one." Things like that. She was just such a positive force. So we all know in this room that Howie Mandel is a germaphobe, right?
0: Mm-hmm.
2: Well, he said on Hoda's podcast that during COVID, being a germaphobe almost killed him because of self-medicating. He said, "I would take gummies to go to sleep. Then that led to smoking and drinking on top of the gummies. And it got to the point where I was trying to escape by making myself unconscious." He said, "There were times when my wife said that she couldn't wake me up and she thought she was going to have to take me to the hospital. It was that bad." Luckily, he is okay now. You know, he does take prescription meds for his OCD and other conditions. And he also credits his wife for forcing him to get back in the day and get back on the wagon and get the help that he needed, because it was not good. Think about, I mean, he says, "I live like it's COVID every day, being a germaphobe as it is. So imagine it really being a pandemic, what that feels like for people like us." Can't even imagine. Olivia Rodrigo is teaming up with our iHeartRadio for two specials tied to her Daisy Chain Fields Charity Festival. On Friday, she's going to guest host. She is the voice spotlighting the festival's All Women lineup and her album. And then Monday, there's a second special which will feature exclusive recordings from her festival set. So it's going to be very exciting. If you are an Olivia Rodrigo fan, that is pretty cool. So what are we watching? There's a lot of Dolly specials. You've got Dolly Parton and American Original, Dolly Parton and American Icon. America's Got Talent is back. You've got A Nation's Dumbest. There's a movie, Totally Killer, that I watched last night with my family. It's kind of like Scream. It's from 2023. It got a really good score on Rotten Tomatoes, too. And a lot of people have been talking about it on Instagram lately, so that's why we watched it. So check that out if you get a chance. You'll enjoy that. Episode 5 of Reacher, Season 4, and Episode 4 of Ted Lasso, Season 4. And that is my Danielle report.
0: Here's Scary's walkout music. There it is.
1: Walkout music.
0: Just joining us.
3: Walkout music? Purple?
0: Yeah, a perp walk. Dead men walking. All right, so if you're wondering, if you're just turning us on, Nate did today's sound game thinking he could better the ones done by Gandhi, which I don't believe that's going to happen, but I bet it's going to be a lot of fun.
4: I like it so far.
0: Actresses that were 17 when they made that movie.
1: Oh, God. Mm-hmm.
0: Even though Scary thought they were in their 20s, so he had lust in his heart. All right, you ready to go? Nate, take it away.
1: I'm ready. So Hannah is going to play with us.
5: Hi.
1: Hi, Hannah.
0: Hi, Hannah.
5: Hello, friends.
2: Hello.
1: Are you ready to play?
5: I am very ready to play. Okay. This is kind of my jam.
1: Now keep in mind, if you don't know the 17-year-old actress, you can always ask Scary because I guarantee he'll know.
5: This is true. I'm sure he's already thinking about it. So.
1: Go ahead. I'm thinking about what? That sounds creepy.
0: It does. All right, here we go. I got to move on. Here is 17-year-old actress number one.
5: That is Emmy Rossum.
1: Yes.
0: Oh my God, Phantom of the Opera.
2: Good job.
1: She was 17 when that was filmed.
2: Wow.
3: Are you sure?
2: God.
5: Yeah. Okay. Here, you were about to say it before I did, so don't email us.
0: Okay. Yeah, we gotta check some IDs here. All right, here you go. 17-year-old actress number two.
6: We've never got friendly, but I just wanted to say I hope that can change. I'm nice. I really am, apart from my terrible taste in pie, and it would be great if we could be friends.
0: Who's that?
5: Hold on, it kind of broke up just for a second. Can you play it one more time?
0: Oh, yeah, absolutely. For you? Yeah, sure.
6: We've never got friendly. But I just wanted to say I hope that can change. I'm nice. I really am, apart from my terrible taste in pie, and it would be great if we could be friends.
0: 17-year-old. Actress.
5: Okay.
0: Who is?
5: I definitely know this one, and I really want to know if Scary knows it, because I know he's thinking about her right now. So, Scary, would you like to answer this one?
3: Oh, you're asking me?
1: Yeah.
0: Yeah, that's what she just did.
3: Who
0: is it?
3: That's Keira, yeah. That's Keira Knightley.
5: Thank you. One of my top actresses from Bend It Like Beckham days, of course.
0: There you go. Yeah. And Scary, how old was she when she did that part?
3: Wasn't she 22?
0: No, 17.
2: 17!
0: All right, here we go. You're doing great. You're doing great, Hannah. We love your confidence, and we love your style. Here we go. Here is 17-year-old actress number three.
7: It's like I have ESPN or something. My breasts can always tell when it's going to rain.
0: Who's that?
5: Amanda Seyfried from Mean Girls.
3: It's Seyfried. She pronounced her name Amanda Seyfried, but I didn't.
5: Oh, it's Seyfried. Of course you know that.
0: Yeah, he lusts after her. He knows her name. Hey, so how old was she when she played that part? Scary?
3: Was she 17?
0: Absolutely. All right, here we go. You are on a roll here, Hannah. Here is 17-year-old actress number four.
7: It's like I have ESPN.
0: Sorry, here
8: you go. I hate it when you make me laugh. Even worse, when you make me cry. I hate it when you're not around and the fact that you didn't call. But mostly I hate the way I don't hate you. Not even close. Not even a little bit. Not even at all.
0: Classic. All right, Hannah, give me the actress's name at 17.
5: This is not fair because I just watched this movie with my kids last night. Oh. It's Julia Stiles from 10 Things I Hate About You.
2: Yeah, such a good movie.
0: We found out yesterday that Scary was totally in love with her.
3: I could have sworn she was 19 when she made that. Are you sure?
0: Yes, we're sure. Here we go. Moving on. Here is 17-year-old actress number five.
9: Awesome. Oh, wow. Like, totally freak me out. I mean, right on. The tour, sure. Number one.
0: Who's that?
5: Scary's got to do this one.
0: Yeah, Scary. For it to help Hannah out, even though she knows, who is that actress?
3: That's Kirsten Dunst from Bring It On.
2: How old is she, Scary?
5: I prefer her in Drop Dead Gorgeous, but that's...
0: Yeah, Danielle asked you a question.
2: How old was she, Scary?
3: She had to be 20.
1: No.
2: What's the name of the game?
1: Minus three.
0: The name of the game is Name That 17-Year-Old Actress. All right. We're loving you, Hannah. Here we go. Let's do 17-year-old actress number six. Is that right? Yeah. Is it right?
1: Yep.
0: Okay. Here we go.
4: This body is not capable of action. I suggest new leadership is needed. I move for a vote of no confidence in Chancellor Valorum's leadership.
0: At 17, she did that part. Who is she?
5: Oh, man. Oh, gosh. This might be the one that stumps me. And I apologize. Can you play it one more time?
0: We'll go ahead and we'll give it to Scary to see if he can help you out here. Who was that, Scary?
3: Long Island's own Natalie Portman.
0: So not only was she 17, she was local.
3: That's Phantom Menace. How do you not know that? That's an iconic film, though.
0: All right, here we go. Here's 17-year-old actress number seven.
10: I was a woman possessed. I spent about 80% of my time talking about Regina, and the other 20% of the time I was praying for someone else to bring her up so I could talk about her more.
0: There you go, Hannah. Who was that?
5: She's making a comeback, another Mean Girls, Lindsay Lohan.
0: There you go. Also, another local actress at 17.
3: Long Island.
0: Long Island.
2: By the way,
0: they give you a lot of lust. Lust for Long Island. What's that, Danielle?
2: You can date Natalie Portman now. She's 45.
11: Well, she's too old now, Danielle.
0: Oh, my God. There's
2: crazy?
0: A slap in the kisser. All right, one more. Here we go, Hannah. One more from Nate's game, 17-year-old actresses. Here she is.
12: You don't go out in the sunlight. How old are you?
13: 17.
12: How long have you been 17?
13: A while.
0: Oh, my God. They're all 17.
2: Oh, wow.
0: Even if you lust after the guy, 17. Who's that?
5: Because I think she was even younger. No, I can't remember. If she did Into the Wild, it's Kristen Stewart.
1: Yep, yes. Sure is.
0: There you go.
1: Yep.
0: 17. And there you have it.
5: So, Gary, I was helping you out. I think we were
0: that was pretty
5: that
0: awesome.
5: Hole.
0: Hannah. Yes. Are you proud of your Scary for being the reason Nate is doing this game?
5: I'm just happy to be here because I'm sick of screaming at the radio at people who don't know the answers to things. So right. I'm glad to be here.
2: Wow,
0: well, I mean, to be fair, if you didn't know something, you would always defer to Scary. But you did great. You were awesome. What do you have for our friend Hannah?
1: Oh,
0: come on, make it big.
1: $500.
2: Yay!
1: Thanks for
2: hot dog.
0: Thanks to our friends at Top Dog Law, the people who call when Scary gets a little too close. 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There you go. Here's your perp walkout music, Scary. Thank you. Hannah, let's hear it for Hannah.
5: Thank you so much.
0: It's a pleasure, Hannah, in beautiful Burlington, Vermont. Enjoy your day, and $500 thanks to topdoglaw.com on the way. You got it. Hold on one second. Scary, that was brutal.
3: When I was watching these films, I swear every one of those women I thought were older than they were.
14: That's what they always say on To Catch a Predator, too.
2: She's 18.
0: Oh, my God.
3: I'm sweating right now.
0: I bet. All right. Have we gone around the room yet? We have not.
1: We're way behind.
0: Okay, we're going to go around the room. We're going to get some sound in here. We've got three things. I think we did three things earlier. I don't know. Crazy days.
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6: From the KTVZ newsroom, I'm Madeline Clark. Happening overnight, Bend police say a 15-year-old faces three counts of menacing after allegedly pointing a replica handgun at a group of teens. Officers responded to the Westside Village apartments around 1:40 Tuesday morning. Police say the incident started with a social media dispute. The teen allegedly pointed the gun, equipped with a laser sight, at three people. The teen was called out from his apartment by officers and taken into custody. A search resulted in a realistic replica handgun with a laser sight. The teen was taken to Deschutes County Juvenile Community Justice. In other news, a black bear was spotted in Crooked River Ranch. The sighting was reported around 7:30 on Tuesday morning on Southwest Mayor Place. Oregon State Police and the Oregon Department of Fish and Wildlife have both been notified. Officials are reminding people not to approach or bother the bear. If you see it, you're asked to immediately call non-emergency dispatch. Plus, you're going to want to check this out. Photos of a collared gray wolf spotted in Central Oregon over the weekend. ODFW says the wolf is a healthy young male looking for new territory and a mate. The biggest concern is the wolf has been eating roadkill, putting him at risk of being hit by a car. Nonprofit Think Wild says do not feed or approach the wolf and keep your pets away. If you see him near a road, officials say to make noise from inside your vehicle to encourage him to move away. For more information on these stories, head to KTVZ.com or visit the KTVZ mobile app.
7: From the Local Alert Weather Center, I'm Jillian Fortner. Today will be slightly less hot with highs in the upper 80s and low 90s. Expect mostly to partly sunny skies today with winds becoming breezy at times. A cooling trend will continue into the weekend. Highs will reach the mid 80s Thursday and Friday before we dip into the low 80s over the weekend. The dry pattern is expected to continue over the next several days. From the Local Alert Weather Center, I'm Jillian Fortner.
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0: Last night at MetLife Stadium, A Night Under the Stars with Bruno Mars. Huh? What a show. You know, and it was Froggy that reminded me that we saw him, 12 years ago, I believe?
11: 2014 in June.
0: At Madison Square Garden. Yep. And I said back then, that was the best show I've ever seen. And then last night I said to everyone, that is the best show I've ever seen. So, you know, look, we all have things we look for in concerts that make them the best for us. For me, Bruno has it all, man. He's so cool. I love it. Yeah. And of course, you know, Gandhi and I, we cry every time he sings our song.
14: Risk It All.
0: Did I send that to you?
14: Risk It All? No.
0: Yeah. I did. The only thing I recorded was a little bit of that because I wanted to send it to you because I'm not one of those people who records everything at a concert ever.
14: Oh, well, thanks. I'll take it whenever you're bored.
0: He opened the whole show with that.
14: Oh, did he?
0: That was his first song. Yeah.
14: Did it
0: was
14: cry?
0: So great. Yes, I cried. And my friends are looking at me like, you're crying. I'm like, I know, it's Bruno Mars singing my favorite song.
14: Such a good one.
0: And then I looked at Alex and said,
25: how come you can't say things like this to me?
0: And he's like, wow. He's like, why don't you enjoy the show? Come on. Can't you be a lover? Not a fighter.
14: Dance with me in the streets, please.
0: What did it sound? I didn't even listen to it. Let me see what it sounded like. You know it sounded like crap. Let's see.
14: I hope you were singing along. That's my favorite.
0: And Ray, by the way, Ray opened up for Bruno. She was great. Oh, here it is. He's on stage. There he's standing there. Oh my God. Oh, I'm gonna play the whole thing. Oh, and everyone's singing along. Wow. This is great. What a show. What a great show. And tonight, Gandhi and Skiri and Nate are going to see Harry Styles.
3: Yeah. Mm-hmm. Show number one at the Garden.
1: Excited.
0: Yeah, this is his first one, huh?
2: Yeah.
3: Yeah.
0: Out of how many?
3: 30.
0: God, okay.
2: I just found out that Abby is going to Harry Ween.
3: Ooh, that's the last one.
2: Yeah, that's the cool. That's the one I want to go to. That's awesome, you know, man.
0: I've been to one Harry Ween, and that was quite a night.
2: Tell us about it.
11: You've seen more than one Harry Ween. Come on now.
0: Oh, no, that's the one. That was the catalyst of all Harry Ween. Shut up, Danielle.
2: I have a picture in my head right now. It's terrible. It's so terrible.
0: No, I went to Harry Ween at the Garden. Hello. Oh, okay. I think it was the first one he ever did, if I'm not mistaken.
2: Wow.
0: But, you know, there we go. Hey, let's get into sound with Garrett.
4: How am I supposed to follow up Harry Ween?
0: I don't know. You'll do a great job. What do you have today?
4: Let's start with the Little League World Series last night. Kinley Rasmus, she broke a record while playing her game for Alabama. Listen to this.
8: Big World Series. That's not going to go over the wall, but it's going to be a record-setting hit for Rasmus. Allen digs for third. He's there. There at the corners. And Kinley Rasmus, her fifth hit at the Little League World Series, sets a record for a girl.
0: Good for her. Awesome.
4: So it's interesting. Wow. Only 26 girls have played in the Little League World Series since 1947. So she made history right
2: That's
4: there.
2: That's awesome.
0: And congratulations to Bayonne. You know, they did a great job.
4: Yeah.
0: Bayonne.
11: Bayonne.
4: All right, now, I noticed something on our talkback system today. There's something in everyone's coffee. So we're going to start with a complaint about our show.
0: Uh-oh. Okay, we can take it.
9: I love listening to you in the morning. However, there are three things that will make me turn my radio down. Michael Oppenheimer, Miss Moshkalapas, and the song Anxiety.
0: Oh. There you go. All right.
2: Wow.
0: So phone taps. She doesn't like phone taps. I agree with this listener.
3: This is Mr. Michael Oppenheimer.
4: Oh, we just lost her. All right.
0: I would love to have a segment of Ms. Moshkalapas having sex with Michael Oppenheimer.
2: Oh, God.
3: Why don't you come over to my place?
2: No, sorry.
0: Okay, here we go.
4: All right, and we move over to another talkback that we receive about someone who wants more horoscopes.
2: What?
0: Okay.
9: Why don't you do horoscopes more than one time on your show? Sometimes I miss it and never get to hear it again, although I hear Gandhi doing top three things every 45 minutes.
2: Okay.
3: Oh, wow. My God.
4: They're just ruthless today. Right. I don't know.
10: The three things are different every hour.
0: Thank you.
4: Not 45 minutes.
0: All right. The horoscopes are all hogwash. We all know that.
4: All right. Now some clips from Dolly Parton. This is kind of interesting. I watched this interview this morning. So Dolly Parton talking about working on 9 to 5. It was her first movie ever. She never wanted to do movies, but then Jane Fonda convinced her, and she had one stipulation if she were to do the movie.
12: Jane Fonda came up with this idea to do 9 to 5 about women in the workplace.
13: Driving home, turn on the radio, Two Doors Down is playing, and I suddenly get an image of Dolly Parton sitting at a typewriter, and I thought that would be something to have Dolly Parton in her first movie. Dolly Parton had to be a secretary in 9 to 5.
12: When Jane came to me with it, I said, well, I will only do it if I can write the theme song.
26: Working 9 to 5, what a way.
4: And that's how she got it.
0: And another great movie. So good.
4: Cool. Awesome story. All right. And then there is a documentary called Dolly Parton, Here I Am. It was on PBS, and I'm sure we'll see it a lot today on different networks if you are on the lookout for it. But here's a clip of Dolly ending her show at the Grand Ole Opry as she was celebrating being in the Grand Ole Opry for 50 years in 2019. So here's a clip of her singing I Will Always Love You and talking about her music
12: career. This is a song I like to end my show with, and it says the perfect thing to you.

0: it's kind of funny how many people still think that was a song that Whitney Houston wrote, right? What year did she write this?
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0: It's Gary Jones from Elvis Duran and the Power 94 Morning Show. 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
3: I was going to text from someone. They're saying they're celebrating a successful threesome this past weekend.
4: Oh!
2: Standard data and messaging rates may apply. Elvis Duran in the morning show.
5: Wow, I know. I know. These people, I feel sorry for the people like Nate and Scary and Gandhi that are going out to see Harry Styles in a box at the Garden tonight.
4: I'm not going to lie. I'm stressed out about this.
6: Tough job.
5: Yeah.
7: Someone's got to do it.
5: But also the fact that you're looking for a place to eat around the garden. Now, looking for a place to eat that it's for picky eaters around the garden is a little bit of a challenge.
4: Yeah.
5: I mean, you know.
4: I'm torn about this because I think one of the most annoying things is when you ask people for an opinion about going somewhere and they, I don't care. Okay, help me out here. Like, give me some suggestion.
5: Go ahead.
4: Well, the person who's asking us is the person I would ask as far as, like, where to go.
6: Okay.
5: Yeah. Get him on the phone. Well, I know, but hey, I don't think he goes to the type of restaurants that are near the garden.
7: Mm. Yeah.
5: We're talking about Lee Schrager. Now, you know, Lee's a member of the family, and he's an ultimate foodie. He can probably get into any restaurant in the world that he chooses to get into because he knows the chefs. He knows everyone.
4: Yeah.
5: You know, Zuzu's is over there.
4: Oh, yeah.
7: Mm-hmm.
4: We went there.
5: Yeah, Zuzu's is good.
4: Mm-hmm.
5: You can do Zuzu's.
4: Okay.
7: Oh, we can go to Coat. How about Coat? That's a good one.
5: You can go to Coat? Anyway, well, let's get Lee on the air because he's so picky.
4: Yeah. And yeah, that's right. There are certain things that he doesn't eat and then, you know, dining experiences that are important to him. So he's asking me and I'm super confused. I'm like, I don't know what to say.
7: I got
4: here.
7: It.
5: And what you were saying, I wanted to add to it. You ask everyone, okay, where do you want to eat? And they all say, I don't care. And so you give the name of a restaurant. They're like, no, we don't want to go there.
4: Worse.
5: Get Leon. Here's Lee. Good morning, my love.
8: I almost didn't answer. I thought you were the pest control, and I was right.
4: Oh, my God.
5: Well, if we are pest control, I still hear your voice, so obviously we're not very good at what we do.
4: Oh, here it goes.
8: Well, you don't need me to tell you that again.
5: Okay, Lee. Then don't. What does that mean? Hey, Lee, by the way, the first thing I said to you was, good morning, my love, and this is how you treat me.
8: Good morning, my love. But why when I'm emailing everyone to where to go for dinner, no one can decide?
5: So okay, I'll tell you why. Because it's you. It's because of you. Because you are very picky about what you eat and where you go.
8: Don't I look like I'm picky?
4: Yes.
6: Yes.
4: You're looking good. Well, he doesn't like seafood. He doesn't want any seafood. So
5: he doesn't like Mexican food.
4: Yeah. Oh, he doesn't like Mexican.
8: I don't like Mexican.
4: Oh, I didn't know that.
8: Fish.
4: Yeah.
7: I was thinking the classic Keen's Steakhouse.
5: Hold on. He doesn't like fish.
7: Oh, yeah. No fish. Yeah. Okay.
5: Keen's is great. Is it close to the garden now?
7: Yeah, it's right there. It's like down the block.
8: Okay.
5: Would you go to Keen's?
8: Keen, K-E-E-N. I heard you the first time.
5: Well, I thought you said Keen's.
4: Damn, Lee. Damn.
5: I know. Alex made an observation about Lee and me over the weekend. He said, you guys have turned into, it's beyond really good friends. You're like bickering sisters.
4: Yes. I'm waiting for the day you guys pull each other's hair. I can't wait.
8: Well, I view ourselves as B. Arthur and Angela Lansbury in Maine.
6: Nobody knows that.
5: No one knows that.
8: I know it.
5: Because you're over the age of 80.
4: Wait, I know it too.
5: All right, look.
8: Of course Danielle does. Yes.
5: You know, how about Zuzu's? Go to Zuzu's. I can get you a table there.
8: What is that? What is Zuzu's?
5: It's fantastic. It's Mediterranean. It's beautiful. It's walkable to the garden. And, you know, you don't need a
8: walker. No,
5: I want to
8: go to Keen's. Well, please acknowledge, just say yes so I know how many people.
5: Three.
8: Making plans with this group, don't worry that we have a box of 12 people and we're going to look like idiots. So 12 people sitting in a box with chicken fingers and tacos and no one's coming.
5: It's three. I think it's only three people from us. It's four, including you. It's four people. Hello?
7: Hello?
4: Hello?
7: Lady.
8: Hello? Hello? yes, I did plan this for 3 months. I talked about it in May.
4: Oh, wait a second. Wait a second.
8: You did tell
4: us. I gave
8: the wrong
4: day.
8: Wait a
4: second. You gave the wrong day.
6: You gave the wrong day.
4: Because
5: I was
4: going to
5: go.
4: Right.
5: I was going to, Danielle and I were coming, but you gave us the wrong day.
4: I put aside tomorrow for you so that I could go.
8: It was only a day earlier.
4: Because and when you have I have a full day today. I couldn't move it all. I'm sorry,
6: oh
4: Lee. I love you, but I couldn't do it.
8: So we are sitting in Bank of America's box. We have a full bar, chicken fingers, tacos, sliders, and no food. I mean, and no people. So I'm going to auction it off.
4: There
8: Don't
4: are
8: worry.
4: Lots
8: I'm
4: of fine. People here at the station that would love those tickets on the
5: yeah.
4: show.
5: Yeah. Yeah. We have people, in our family that would love to go, and yes. no one's inviting them.
4: Deanna would love
8: too bad
4: to
8: they're
4: go.
8: Gonna be, too bad they can't. Too bad they can't.
4: That's so mean.
6: You see them every time they're here. How are you going to look them in the face next time you're walking out?
4: Right. Because he doesn't know.
8: Where is Scotty? Why can't Scotty go? Why can't Diamond go? Has anyone offered them tickets?
5: They want to go. Yeah. They want to go.
6: You're the master of the tickets, Lee. Yeah. So you need to officially invite.
8: I don't know how to download my. Wait. The reason I'm taking you for dinner, I don't know how to download. Ticket from Ticketmaster to the Knicks thing.
5: It's so
8: why
5: easy.
8: Do I have to download it to the Knicks? No.
4: Is that why you sent them to me?
7: You have to use either the Knicks or Rangers apps. I'll show you how to do it when we're at the
5: Guys, off the air. Guys, off the air. This is becoming monotonous.
4: Okay.
5: Look, we love you. And by the way, Harry Styles is going to do a great show. Name your three favorite Harry Styles songs.
4: Oh, God.
8: I was just speaking to my bestie, Anna Navarro, and she goes, even two songs that Harry Styles sings. I'm like, I don't know, Watermelon High, is that one?
5: That's close.
4: I'm going to get you that shirt.
8: With all due respect, who is going to look at, who is going to Harry Styles to listen to his music? I am not.
6: Oh my
8: God.
6: Are you kidding me?
4: You are pissing off so many people that can't get tickets right now.
6: Seriously.
5: So, why are you going? Why are you going then? Lee, why are you going then?
8: To look at the same reason I didn't go to look at Bruno Mars. I didn't want to look at him, but I want to look at Harry Styles.
5: What? All right, whatever.
4: I love how Lee wants
8: I know you
4: on
8: said
4: that
8: he
4: show.
8: Was the best performer. If anyone would like to join us tonight, just DM me and we have extra tickets available for $5,000. I'm giving it to the Pride Center of Staten Island to support my buddy Alex Carr. $5,000 to join
5: us. No, wait, hold on. No, let's not, don't do this. We can't do this.
8: Okay, then forget it.
5: Right.
8: Forget it. Then don't join. We'll sit there.
4: He's poo-pooing everyone behind the scenes here who wants tickets. I can't wait to see how his video turns out next
8: Diamond?
4: Time. He's on the air with us.
8: Diamond is welcome in. To go.
5: Bring Deanna. Scott. Bring Deanna in.
6: Deanna, come in here.
5: Okay, hold on. Listen, Lee, Deanna, who works for our show, who does all the video, beautiful video work for us, she is the biggest Harry Styles fan in the world.
8: Then we have a ticket for her.
4: Oh!
5: Well, she's so upset. Okay, Deanna, he just said that you're very, very, very welcome to join tonight if you want to go.
9: Really? I'm so out of breath.
5: She was about to yell at you.
9: I was about to yell. But if you
5: now,
9: mean
5: what,
9: it.
5: What were you going to say to Lee had he not invited you?
9: Well, I'm just a little offended because everyone knows it's like my like personality that I'm obsessed with Harry Styles. I know Lee doesn't know me as well as you guys.
8: I did not know that, Deanna.
9: That's okay.
8: If I did it, it would have been my pleasure. And now you're invited. Gandhi, you have, how many tickets do we have?
4: I have to check.

0: You have like 11 left.
1: Oh my God, I'll cry.
0: She's really gonna cry.
2: We're good. I don't care what we have to do. We are not showing up with four people in that freaking box.
0: Okay.
2: So give those tickets away. Why don't you give it to that lady downstairs who never knows who I am when I check in?
3: Oh my gosh, I can't even.
2: Yeah, give it to, you know, whatever her name is.
4: Give it to
2: Wanda. I mean, really, she looks at me like I'm an alien every time I go there. So give it to her.
0: Okay. All right, look. Anyway, we're gonna figure this out. We gotta move on. But
3: Wally,
0: I love you.
3: Wow.
0: What?
4: Abby, okay. who makes you look great on social media, wants to go as well.
0: Again.
2: Abby,
0: there's
2: a ticket for everybody.
0: We have to go now.
2: I'm Oprah.
0: I know you are.
3: You get a ticket and you get a ticket.
0: Okay, we'll call you later, Lee. I love you, my love. We'll call you later.
2: Don't bother. There's nothing else to talk about.
0: Goodbye. Cut him off. Turn him off. Cut him off. Oh my God. All right. What I got from that is, Deanna, you've been invited.
3: Yeah.
1: I don't know. Is this serious? I like don't want to get too excited.
0: Yeah. He's got like 11 seats available. What, Nate? What?
5: I don't think I want to go anymore. I think it's turning into such a thing. I'm like, oh God. He's so.
0: Oh, I know.
4: At least come out for steak.
3: Gary's excited for the steak.
0: Can I tell you, did I tell you about following him? I don't know if I did it on the air. We were following him to a lunch on Sunday. And he was in the car in front of us, in the Hamptons. And his car is bouncing lane to lane to lane. And he's doing things like, you know, in the back seat, you know, and not paying attention to the road. And his blinker, his turn signal's been on for like a mile. The guy cannot drive. So we rode in the car with him. It was the most frightening moment. It was more frightening than riding with Scary. It was frightening. He drives like Mr. Magoo.
6: It seems very on brand for him.
3: Yeah.
0: It really totally does. I love it. I'm spending a few days with him next week. And I'm like, oh boy. Here we go.
5: Good luck.
6: You guys are going to rip each other's hair
5: out. Good luck.
0: I don't have any hair left.
6: Okay.
0: Wow. Anyway, okay, Deanna, we'll figure this out, okay? Someone figure that out. All right.
6: Okay.
0: What else are we going to do? Oh, you know, it's the end of summer. Do we have to take a break?
5: Kind of.
4: Sort of, kind of.
0: Okay. I want to bring this up tomorrow because Gandhi brought this up earlier. It's the end of summer. It's time for the summer flings to end. You know what I'm saying?
6: Oh,
0: we do
6: yeah.
0: this conversation every year.
6: Yep. Mm.
0: Where a lot of people get together because, you know, they're in a different spot during the summer, living in a different place, or their work is different, whatever. It's a different mindset during the summer. So you get into these summer smashes, and now they're coming to an end, a lot of people. I want to talk about that tomorrow. That's going to be kind of sad. Mm. Then if you really want some entertainment, we'll get Lee back on tomorrow.
6: Oh,
0: no.
3: He is so funny. I can't, man.
0: I know. I love him, but I don't want him to know that. Because his ego cannot grow anymore. Let's get into the three things we need to know from Gandhi and get on with the day, for God's sake. What's going on, Gandhi?
6: All right. The family of Alex Pretty, the ICU nurse who was fatally shot by Customs and Border Protection agents earlier this year, is now calling for answers from the Trump administration. During a January crackdown on immigration in Minnesota, witnesses said that they saw Pretty recording immigration officers with his cell phone while trying to help a woman get up who one agent had pushed down. He was then surrounded by law enforcement before two agents fired multiple shots at him. During a Good Morning America interview yesterday, his mother, Susan, said, "My shock is that he was murdered and nobody has given us the complete truth. The Hennepin County Medical Examiner did rule his death a homicide. So far, no charges have been filed." Froggy, you might know a little bit more about this one, but with the LIV Golf League facing an uncertain future, its players apparently do not have a fallback option right now. The PGA Tour CEO says there are no plans to resurrect the returning member program. We know that Brooks Koepka took advantage of the tour's offer to return earlier this year in exchange for steep financial penalties, but several other eligible LIV stars declined and may not have a place to play if a massive investment to keep the breakaway tour afloat falls through. So
7: that's all correct.
6: Okay, does that mean a bunch of very famous golfers are just not going to be able to play?
7: Yeah, they'll have nowhere to play. If LIV is trying to get money to continue on, they've been cut off from the Saudi investment firm, so they don't have that money any longer. They can't return to the tour without sitting out a year, so it's completely in limbo right now.
6: Oh, man. All right. And finally, it's National Dog Day. We talked about this earlier.
0: Yes.
6: Celebrate dogs. It was created back in 2004 to raise awareness about the massive number of dogs that need to be adopted. It also serves to highlight the contributions of service dogs and how they keep people safe. And because of this, we found out the most popular dog breeds in the country. Coming in at number one, mutts, also known as non-designer mixed breeds. Coming in after that, we've got

0: Labrador Retrievers, Golden Retrievers, Golden Doodles, and German Shepherds to round out the top five. And those are your three things.
1: I'm very upset about one thing missing from this show.
0: What's that?
1: We did not go around the room today, and I don't feel like I can move on with my day properly. You know that's my favorite thing. It's the only reason I come into this stupid show every day is to do the around the room.
0: Wow. That's it.
2: We could do two tomorrow.
3: Oh.
1: No. It needs to be daily.
3: Bonus.
1: So we don't have time for around the room? No, the answer is no. Wow. We sat there and argued with Lee Schrager about concert tickets that no one can get. I don't know. All right, around the room. We'll give you, make them extra good tomorrow. You guys, you promise?
4: Yes.
1: Extra
4: great.
1: Yeah. Okay,
5: yes.
1: Perfect.
5: Yes.
6: Collectively, as a team, you guys are just literally the best.
7: Elvis Duran in the Morning Show.
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9: From the KTVZ newsroom, I'm Madeline Clark. Happening overnight, Bend police say a 15-year-old faces three counts of menacing after allegedly pointing a replica handgun at a group of teens. Officers responded to the Westside Village apartments around 1:40 Tuesday morning. Police say the incident started with a social media dispute. The teen allegedly pointed the gun, equipped with a laser sight, at three people. The teen was called out from his apartment by officers and taken into custody. A search resulted in a realistic replica handgun with a laser sight. The teen was taken to Deschutes County Juvenile Community Justice. In other news, a black bear was spotted in Crooked River Ranch. The sighting was reported around 7:30 on Tuesday morning on Southwest Mayor Place. Oregon State Police and the Oregon Department of Fish and Wildlife have both been notified. Officials are reminding people not to approach or bother the bear. If you see it, you're asked to immediately call non-emergency dispatch. Plus, you're going to want to check this out. Photos of a collared gray wolf spotted in central Oregon over the weekend. ODFW says the wolf is a healthy young male looking for new territory and a mate. The biggest concern is the wolf has been eating roadkill, putting him at risk of being hit by a car. Nonprofit Think Wild says do not feed or approach the wolf and keep your pets away. If you see him near a road, officials say to make noise from inside your vehicle to encourage him to move away. For more information on these stories, head to KTVZ.com or visit the KTVZ mobile app.
10: From the Local Alert Weather Center, I'm Jillian Fortner. Today will be slightly less hot with highs in the upper 80s and low 90s. Expect mostly to partly sunny skies today with winds becoming breezy at times. A cooling trend will continue into the weekend. Highs will reach the mid 80s Thursday and Friday before we dip into the low 80s over the weekend. The dry pattern is expected to continue over the next several days. From the Local Alert Weather Center, I'm Jillian Fortner.
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2: Don't answer the phone, Elvis Duran. The Elvis Duran phone tap.
3: The return of Mr. Michael Oppenheimer. How many calls has he made on the phone taps? Do we know?
4: Hundreds. I think we've had about 40, though, make it to the radio. 40
3: and
4: phone taps.
3: It seems like everyone would know the sound of his voice and they would hang up on him immediately. But no, he keeps finding new victims.
4: It becomes more and more difficult every day, though, I gotta
3: say. So, what's it all about today, Scary?
4: Alana emailed us wanting to get her man Braden on a phone tap. So, Braden runs this small business through his cell phone and is plagued with telephone telemarketers calling all day. Alana thought that this would be the perfect opportunity for me to call Braden as our persistent telephone telemarketer, Mr. Michael Oppenheimer.
3: All right, well, let's go. Let's see what happens in today's phone tap.
5: Hello?
6: Oh, yes, good afternoon. This is Mr. Michael Oppenheimer with a special offer you can't refuse. Introducing the Hurricane, the all-terrain cane.
5: Hello?
6: Hi, sir. Are you familiar with the Hurricane?
5: With the what?
6: The Hurricane. Most canes are fine for standing, but what about when
5: you... Hold on. Hello? Who is this?
6: This is Mr. Michael Oppenheimer. When you're getting up from a chair, or getting out of a car, or climbing upstairs...
5: Is this like some sales thing? A sales pitch or something like that?
6: For three installments of $29.99,
5: okay.
6: The Hurricane...
5: Hello?
6: This is Mr. Michael Oppenheimer with the Hurricane.
5: Hello?
6: The all-terrain cane. Hi.
5: Listen, do me a favor.
6: It's inspired...
5: Don't call me back, all right?
6: The Hurricane is inspired by the most advanced machine on Earth.
5: Hello?
6: The human body. Hello?
5: Do not call me back. Goodbye. Hello?
6: Have you ever gotten hurt on the job?
5: Are you kidding me?
6: Are you walking impaired?
5: Are you not getting what I'm telling you here?
6: But you're on the list of people to be called today.
5: I put my number on one of those lists that disable my number.
6: It has the flexibility to make...
5: You're not supposed to... It's illegal if you call my number. Do you get that?
6: Most canes stand erect.
5: Tilt off.
6: This one bends like a knee.
5: I don't need a pain. Are you kidding me? With me, right?
6: Sir, this is Mr. Michael Oppenheimer. You didn't get...
5: I don't want to talk to you anymore.
6: We got...
5: Okay?
6: Sir, we got disconnected.
5: No, I hung up on you.
6: Let me tell you how it differs from the average cane.
5: Are you kidding me?
6: It folds up into sections.
5: Oh, my God. Dude.
6: It can fit in a glove box or under a chair.
5: I'm gonna fit it in your glove box, you dumb...
6: And it's been pressure tested to support 250 pounds of weight.
5: I'm gonna put 250 pounds of weight in your moron.
6: Sir, for just... Three easy installments of $29.99.
5: What the f*** is wrong with you?
6: Plus shipping and handling. The Hurricane can be yours.
5: Listen, let me talk to your supervisor. Put your supervisor on the phone.
6: Okay.
5: Right now.
6: Okay, hold on a second.
5: Thank you.
6: Hello?
5: Hello?
6: Hi.
5: Yes, is this a supervisor?
6: This is Mr. Michael's supervisor.
5: You're not the f***. You're the same guy you're talking to.
6: Sir, with the push of a button, Hurricane instantly adjusts to any of five convenient heights.
5: I swear to God, I'm going to find you, and I'm going to tear your ears off, you... Hell, what took you so long? I was starting to worry that you died or something. Hope, wish, wish.
6: This is Mr. Michael Oppenheimer.
7: This is Mr. Michael.
6: The Hurricane. Are you ready to buy the all-terrain cane? Traditional canes are typically a single line.
5: What is wrong with you? You got that.
6: With the Hurricane's never-slip pivoting head.
5: I got a never-slipping pivoting head for you. How about that?
6: All right?
5: I'm going to find you and I'll beat you over the head with my...
6: Do you have a grandma?
5: No, she died. She was using your product and she slipped down an escalator.
6: Maybe you want one for your girlfriend, Alana?
5: How the f*** do you know my girl's name?
6: Alana, are you there?
5: Hey.
8: Hi.
5: What's wrong with you, man? Come on.
8: That was amazing.
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5: Get the f*** out of here, man.
3: You got phone tapped.
5: Dude, that dude was driving me nuts. Oh, my.
8: Beautiful.
5: Boy, what's wrong with you? Why would you do that to me?
8: Because it was genius.
5: Bro, I'm really sorry I said all those things to you, man.
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0: 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Have a happy Dolly Day. We love you, Dolly. Thank you for everything. What are we watching tonight, Danielle?
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0: Morgan Wallen. Before that, you heard Ariana Grande, who has only had amazing things to say about her current tour, saying that it has been a beautiful experience, partly because she can see the crowd this time. You forget sometimes that your artists, your favorite artists, are on stage looking out to, like, blackness, and they can't actually see all of those fans that are there to cheer them on and see the performance. So apparently that has been an aspect of this current tour that she really, really likes. Maybe it'll be something she'll keep for future tours as well. We'll see. In the meantime, coming up, we got Tame Impala and Jenny teaming up next.
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0: There's Harry Styles, but let's take a moment to talk about another famous Harry. Harry Potter. If you don't know, Harry Potter, the series is moving forward and they just landed a pretty big star. Kit Harington is headed to Hogwarts. Now, if you don't recognize the name, you might recognize Jon Snow. That was his character in Game of Thrones. Well, the actor has been added to season 2 of HBO's upcoming Harry Potter TV series. He's going to play Gilderoy Lockhart, in case you're curious. So be sure to keep your ears and eyes open for more. For now, keep those ears open, though. We got more of your favorites just around the corner next.
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Yeah.

0: She's being included often in this new Nepo baby boom. Now, if you don't know, that was Stella Lefty, whose billionaire dad is the founder of Groupon and just one of many celebrities who have very famous parents, from Gracie Abrams to Magnus Farrell, which is Will Ferrell's son. Lots of artists have really well-connected parents. So are we going to see more and more of this as we move forward? Quite possibly. We'll definitely keep you in the know. In the meantime, here's what you need to know. We got Zara Larsson around the corner next. Today's
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0: That is Jason Derulo, who today is stopping by the ABC Amazon Prime with Lindsay Davis. He is the special guest for today, so this should get kind of interesting tonight. We'll see. In the meantime, we're going to hear more great music right here. Lock It In for Olivia Rodrigo coming up before the hour's through.
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0: The latest from Alex Warren. There's Fever Dream, hoping he's doing okay. He just canceled a date in Australia this week very abruptly due to illness. So hopefully he is feeling better soon. He had said he is bedridden sick just hours before the show. So wishing him lots of chicken noodle soup and lots of feel-good vibes. In the meantime, we've got lots of feel-good vibes for you because we got the perfect playlist for your workday. More of your favorites are headed straight for you next.
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2: Ladies and gentlemen, welcome to Yeah, That's a Pepper Thing, where we decide if the way people enjoy Dr. Pepper is truly a pepper thing. Starting up big, we've got Cynthia, who gathers her whole family to count down from 23 before she opens a can. It's about anticipation, people. Yeah, that's a pepper thing. Over now to Max, who's taking his Dr. Pepper on a lovely walk around the block before drinking it. He calls it bonding time. Whatever you say, Max, we say, yeah, that's definitely a pepper thing. And what is this? Tanya is fluffing her couch cushions with a leaf blower. Oh, she likes optimal softness when she takes that first ice-cold sip. Extraordinary form. And we're going to call it, yeah, that's a pepper thing. Now Denise is performing her famous decoy can maneuver, placing three fake sodas in front of the fridge so no one steals her Dr. Pepper. Sneaky? Sure. Pepper thing? Definitely. So why do they all do it? For that one-of-a-kind, delicious, unique blend of 23 flavors. It's a pepper thing.
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0: 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She definitely knows who SZA is, but apparently not so much when it comes to Ella Langley. 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Who's that?" Yeah, I don't know if she was joking or not, but it is Doja Cat, so you never can quite tell.
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He can sing, he can backflip, he can put on a performance that entertains. It is Benson Boone right now with The Time of My Life.

0: Teddy Swims with Mr. Know-It-All, and we don't know who is going to be officially nominated for Grammys, but it does look more and more like Sabrina Carpenter could end up competing against herself. She's got two really amazing collabs. Not only does she have the latest collab with Madonna, but then she also, of course, has The Life of a Showgirl with Taylor Swift. So it's looking more and more likely that she might be up against herself. We'll see how she does. We'll keep you posted. For now, Sabrina Carpenter, solo style. She's just around the corner. Next.
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0: The latest from Somber, My Body Isn't Ready. Before that, you heard the Biebs. Now, of course, the Biebs just celebrating his son's second birthday this month, posting adorable photos of baby Jack. He's still a baby, right? 2 years old? Well, he is definitely adorable and definitely seems to be following in his father's footsteps just a little bit. I have a feeling Justin's gonna have his hands full when that kid gets older, Justin and Haley. So, all I know is sign me up. The kid is adorable. If you want to check out the photos, they are on social media. For now, coming up, more of your favorites here. Lock it in. More to come just around the corner next.
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1: One Direction before that, Ella Langley and Doja Cat. You would think those two would know who each other are. I'm sure Ella knows Doja Cat, but apparently not the other way around. Doja Cat in a recent interview was like, Ella who? A little bit awkward. Apparently does not recognize the name Ella Langley. I have a feeling that'll change in the future.
2: Ladies and gentlemen, buckle up for another, yeah, that's a pepper thing. First up is Brian. He likes to iron his shirt to look presentable to his can of Dr. Pepper. What a gentleman. That's a pepper thing. And Harper, who makes her family clap every time she cracks one open. It's a respect thing. It's also a pepper thing. Next up, Jayden, who wears a blindfold while sipping because he can't handle the beauty of an ice-cold Dr. Pepper can. We get it. It's gorgeous. And yeah, it's a pepper thing. Meanwhile, Big Mike has set up a personal wind machine so every sip comes with that slow motion hair moment. So cinematic. That might be the most pepper thing I've ever seen. 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

0: That song scored her a Grammy, Kalani, right there with Folded. And she recently surprised fans by bringing out Cardi B on a stop on her world tour. How cool is that? Talk about a vibe. And of course, speaking of vibes, we've got a vibe for your workday. The best playlist with all the perfect sounds to keep you energized all day long. 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
2: Now I feel picked on. 42% of the women in today's survey said this is the one thing men should leave out of their work wardrobe. What is it? I love this. I personally don't see a problem with it. Facebook.com/Jeremy on the air. Make sure to hit the follow button. Welcome to my Facebook fam, and I'd love to get your guess. 42% of women say this is the one thing men should leave out of their work wardrobe. What am I talking about?
3: Ladies and gentlemen, welcome to, That's a Pepper Thing, where we decide if the way people enjoy Dr. Pepper is truly a pepper thing. Starting off big, we've got Cynthia, who gathers her whole family to count down from 23 before she opens a can. It's about anticipation, people. That's a pepper thing. Over now to Max, who's taking his Dr. Pepper on a lovely walk around the block before drinking it. He calls it bonding time. Whatever you say, Max, we say, that's definitely a pepper thing. And what is this? Tanya is fluffing her couch cushions with a leaf blower. Oh, she likes optimal softness when she takes that first ice-cold sip. Extraordinary form. And we're going to call it, that's a pepper thing. Now Denise is performing her famous decoy can maneuver, placing three fake sodas in front of the fridge so no one steals her Dr. Pepper. Sneaky? Sure. Pepper thing? Definitely. So why do they all do it? For that one-of-a-kind, delicious, unique blend of 23 flavors. It's a pepper thing.
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1: Seems like yesterday was a fog. Losing Dolly at 80. Oh, unbelievable. Now, she died in the hospital, surrounded by her family. Her nephew, Brian Seaver, announced her death. Horrible. She had been hospitalized for 4 days, and at the time of her death, we were all kind of shocked. I mean, we didn't know, what did she die of? There is no official cause of death yet, but the word cancer has been talked about through people. They're saying that she was battling cancer. So we'll see. In the meantime, her family is planning an intimate Nashville ceremony. Plans for a larger public memorial have not been finalized yet.

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2: All right, now I feel picked on. 42% of the women in today's survey said this is the one thing men should leave out of their work wardrobe. 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

our celebrity birthday list today. Macaulay Culkin from Home Alone is 46. It's hard to believe. So is Chris Pine, actor best known as Captain James T. Kirk in the modern Star Trek movies. And Melissa McCarthy is 56 today.

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1: All right, so Britney Spears is in the news, but not for what you're thinking of. 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